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Are you in debt as a result of an abusive partner? 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

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You'll hear two tracks from this month's album of the month. 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All this plus much more this Thursday evening at 10 p.m. right here on HBS.

Are you an absolutely huge fonter or a zoom-inner? Perhaps you're an arm stretched out like a zombie when holding a newspaper-er, or a squint so tightly at the menu the waiter thinks you're sleeping-er. At Specsavers, we get it. You don't want to admit it's time to become a glasses-wearer-er. That's okay. We're ready to see you whenever you're ready to see properly. Book an eye test at specsavers.co.uk so you can see clearer-er. Okay. We'll stop with the ears now.

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Are you an absolutely huge fonter or a zoom-inner? 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Okay, we'll stop with the ears now.

Here have it. 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
2: From the Sky News Centre at 4, Arsenal boss Mikel Arteta says their penalty shootout defeat to Paris Saint-Germain in the Champions League final is tough to accept. The Premier League winners went down 4-3 on spot kicks after the decider ended 1-1 against the holders. Arteta knows what they need to do next.
3: Just have to make some very important decisions if we want to reach another level. And we're going to have to show that ambition because we are more than capable of doing it, but it's going to demand to be very, very ambitious, very fast, and very smart.
2: Meanwhile, Arsenal still has cause to celebrate. A parade's taking place later in London to celebrate their first Premier League title in 22 years. Elsewhere, more than 100 people have been arrested in Paris after violence disrupted celebrations there. Dozens of fans marched near the Arc de Triomphe, with some setting off flares. The government's hiring the former chief executive of Marks & Spencer to help get more young people into work. Mark Bolland will work with business leaders to create work experience to try to help more than 1 million people get a job. The head of the World Health Organization has been in the area of the Democratic Republic of Congo, hit hardest by the Ebola outbreak. The disease is spreading faster in Bunia than the response. Dr. Tedros Ghebreyesus says he wants to listen to community leaders.
4: Pushing orders from my comfortable office in Geneva is easy. But if I'm asking my colleagues to work with the community and I'm asking communities to protect themselves to do this and that, the best way would be to come and be in the same place.
2: A suspected case of Ebola is being investigated in Brazil. The UK's largest train operator has been taken into public ownership. Go Via Thameslink Railway has four brands: Southern, Thameslink, Great Northern and Gatwick Express. And Anthony Iraola has emerged as the front runner to be the next Liverpool boss. Premier League club have sacked Arne Slot. That's the latest. I'm Laura Safe.
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Andrew Lou Goldham, Laurie Johnson, George Martin, Herb Alpert, Percy Faith, Sands Orchestral, Tony Hatch and many others. I'm Tony Curry. I'll be with you every week on this station with The Lively Lounge. 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You're in the

Wednesdays at 10 p.m. on HBS is when we open up the Retro Charts time machine. I'm Brian Wolfson. Let's head into the night together with a musical reflection of the charts from the last 45 years. 2 years, two top 20s every week, each replaying the songs in the same order as back in the day. The tracks that formed your personal mixtape to play on your ghetto blaster. I'll be back this Wednesday from 10 to count down your retro charts. It's the only chart that counts on HBS.

Hi there. Nice to meet you. I'm Frank, and yes, I'm an alcoholic. But I'm 5 years sober. I'm sober because I came to Alcoholics Anonymous, a safe place where I found understanding and support from people who know what it's like to have problems with alcohol. They've walked in my shoes and built a community that embraces hope and healing. They've got a solution that works. I'm an example of that. How? Well, we go to meetings. Not like the ones you see in the telly. It's about connecting and sharing our experiences and learning from one another. We talk about our struggles, our victories, and the tools we use to maintain our sobriety. It's so empowering. We get a sponsor, a person who's just a little further ahead of us in recovery, and we go through the 12-step program of recovery. That's it. But it's not just about getting sober. It's about staying sober. When I came to Alcoholics Anonymous, I had my doubts. But 5 years on, a day at a time, I'm living proof. With the incredible support of the most incredible people, the strength I've found within myself and the tools of recovery, I've built a good life for myself, a life I'm proud of. Sobriety isn't just about quitting alcohol. It's about embracing a whole beautiful new way of living. If you're not sure, come and find out. That's perfectly okay. Alcoholics Anonymous provides a warm welcome, whether you think you're an alcoholic or just curious to find out more. But if alcohol is costing you more than just money, there's a seat for you.

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3: From the Sky News Centre at 5, Arsenal's fans still have plenty to cheer about despite cruelly missing out on winning the Champions League for the first time. The club are holding an open-top bus parade in London later to celebrate clinching the Premier League title the day after a 4-3 defeat on penalties to Paris Saint-Germain. These supporters are remaining positive.
4: Unfortunately, we have to take on the chin. Happy that we're Premier League champions. Hopefully, we can go next year or do bigger and better things.
5: I feel like the team did well, but I guess we should have held on to the lead.
6: We'll make our turn. We're Arsenal through, and we'll do it next year.
3: Meanwhile, an officer has been injured and dozens of people arrested after violence disrupted celebrations last night in Paris. Dozens of football fans marched near the Arc de Triomphe, with some setting off flares. A former boss of Marks & Spencer has been drafted in by the government to help get more young people into work. Mark Bolland's tasked with delivering the Youth Guarantee Scheme that will give 18 to 21-year-olds a job, training or access to education. Reports found 1 in 8 16 to 24-year-olds aren't employed. Its author, former Health Secretary Alan Milburn, says entry-level opportunities have disappeared.
7: Those jobs have gone. You know, that first rung on the career ladder, it's more out of reach for them, and they're left in this absurd catch-22 situation where employers are asking for work experience, but of course they haven't had the opportunity to get work experience. So, and this is where they get really frustrated.
3: The number of people who've died after getting into difficulties in water during the heat wave has risen to 14. A 19-year-old who'd been at Balderton Lake in Nottinghamshire on Thursday died yesterday after being taken to hospital. A suspected case of Ebola is being investigated in Brazil. It follows a warning from the head of the World Health Organization that the disease is spreading relatively quickly in the Democratic Republic of Congo. And Liverpool are expected to begin formal talks with Adoni Iraola about becoming their next boss. He's believed to be the front runner to replace Arne Slot, who was sacked yesterday. That's the latest. I'm Laura Safe.
1: Norman Ross.
8: Hello, Norman.
9: Whoa, whoa, whoa, let's get together. Together. I'm getting together this time with the music of an English singer-songwriter and actor born in 1974. He was a member of the pop group Take That from 1990 to 95 and again from 2009 to 2012. He has also had commercial success as a solo artist, producing 10 studio albums, 1 live album, 6 compilation albums and 10 video albums. Also, he's had 51 singles. His first single was a cover of George Michael's Freedom, reached number 2 in the UK singles chart in 1996. So here to sing is Robbie Williams.

Robbie Williams left Take That in 1995 to launch a hugely successful solo career, which saw his first seven albums each reach number one in the UK. He also released seven number one singles and found similar success across Europe. It has been said that Robbie has sold more albums in the UK than any other British solo artist in history, and he's won more Brit Awards than any other artist to date. His record sales stand at over 77 million worldwide, making him one of the best-selling artists of all time. Robbie was entered in the Guinness Book of World Records when, after he announced his world tour in 2006, 1.6 million tickets were sold in one day. Here's a song now that he co-wrote with Ray Heffernan and Guy Chambers, released as a single in December 1997. It became Robbie's biggest selling single and has been voted the best song in the past 25 years at the Brit Awards.

The fifth and final single from his debut studio album, Life Through a Lens, which became a top three in the United Kingdom in 1998, was written by Robbie Williams and Guy Chambers, an English songwriter, musician and record producer, who works with not only Robbie, but with many musical artists. They were inspired to write the song after watching the Rolling Stones film Rock and Roll Circus together. Robbie has said that when it started, when they wrote the demo, there was a furious jungle beat underneath it, so it was so hardcore, it got them very excited. And they're still getting excited now listening to it. It's not really heavy metal, it's more like camp rock opera. Let's listen to Let Me Entertain You.

Robbie Williams and Guy Chambers started writing the second album, I've Been Expecting You, in Jamaica in 1998. The first single, Millennium, became Robbie's first solo number one single in the United Kingdom. Also became a top 20 hit in many European countries, Latin America and Australia. The song borrows heavily from the musical arrangement of John Barry's You Only Live Twice, said to be one of Robbie's favourite James Bond movies. However, it is a re-recording in a slightly different key instead of a direct sample for reasons of cost. The whole process took about 4 hours, and Guy Chambers described Millennium as the simplest song Robbie and he had ever written. There are only two chords.

Here's a song now that went on to win a number of awards around the world, including a Brit Award for Single of the Year and Best British Video in the year 2000. Originally recorded in 1998 by a British rock band World Party, it was covered by Robbie Williams and released as the fourth single from his second studio album, I've Been Expecting You, in 1998. It became Robbie's second number one single in the UK. This is She's the One.

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2: In 1999, Robbie Williams was signed to Capitol Records in the United States. Then he embarked on a US promotional tour. In the middle of the tour, Robbie began work on his third studio album. This time he had finally found his inner confidence. The first single from the album, which was called Sing When You're Winning, went on to win Best Song of 2000 at the MTV Europe Music Awards, and also the Best Single of the Year at the Brit Awards, and also an MTV Video Music Award for Best Special Effects. This song was inspired by Robbie's UNICEF mentor, the late Ian Dury. Here it is, listen to Rock DJ.

Another single from Robbie's Sing When You're Winning album, released in July 2001, was called Eternity, which was later included on Robbie's Greatest Hits album. The lyrics of Eternity were written as a tribute to his close friendship with Jerry Halliwell, who he dated for a few months in the year 2000. And it was, incidentally, the 20th best-selling single in 2001.

After the success of his third album, Robbie Williams wanted to take another musical direction. He took 2 weeks off from his tour to record what would be his fourth studio album, a big band album called Swing When You're Winning. Inspired by his lifelong love for Frank Sinatra and by the success of the track Have You Met Miss Jones, they recorded for the film Bridget Jones' Diary in early 2001. Robbie recorded Something Stupid as a duet with actress Nicole Kidman, and it topped the US and the UK singles chart at the end of the year. The song became his first Christmas number one single in the United Kingdom. Originally a hit for Frank Sinatra and Nancy Sinatra, the song became Robbie's fifth number one hit in the UK and eventually went on to become one of the biggest hits in 2001.

In 2002, Robbie signed a record-breaking £80 million contract with EMI. The contract had a number of provisos, including the label giving greater creativity control to Robbie and a commitment to breaking him into the US market. So far, it's the biggest music deal in British history. The lead single from his fifth studio album, Escapeology, became an international hit, going number one in countries like the Netherlands, Italy, as well as reaching the top 10 in almost every other single European country. Written by Robbie and Guy.

0: Robbie Williams has been presented with many awards, including 17 Brits and 8 Echo Awards. In 2004, he was inducted into the UK Music Hall of Fame after being voted as the greatest artist of the 1990s. He also appears in the list of all-time top 100 biggest-selling albums in the UK 6 times. Now, Something Beautiful is a song by Robbie and Guy Chambers and offered to Tom Jones to record, but it was declined by him, so they released it themselves as a single in 2003.
1: Can't

In 2004, Robbie released his greatest hits album, which revealed some new tracks that he'd been working on with his new collaborator, Stephen Duffy, a founding member of Duran Duran. One of those went to number one in the UK singles charts, becoming Robbie's sixth number one hit. The album itself was the number one in the UK when it was released and was best-selling album in the year 2004. Incidentally, it was Robbie's last UK number one for 8 years until Candy took the top spot in 2012. Here's Radio.

November 2005, Robbie Williams took home the MTV Europe Music Award for Best Male. And he also kicked off his Close Encounters World Tour in South Africa in April 2006. When he finished his European leg of the tour, 2.5 million people had seen the show, and after touring Latin America and Australia, the numbers went up to 3 million. The first single from his 2005 album, Intensive Care, was this one coming along called Tripping. Robbie has said that the song is something like a mini gangster opera, the kind of cabaret reggae. The rolling rhythm of the song owes much to the early work of The Clash, and the song has become a massive worldwide success.

In October 2009, Robbie Williams opened the BBC Electric Proms at the London Roundhouse. It was his first live concert for 3 years and was broadcast across 200 cinemas worldwide. Accompanied by a string section, horn section and a full band, Robbie performed several new tracks from Reality Killed Video Star, his 8th album. One of those was released as a lead single and is called Bodies. It entered and peaked at number 2 in the UK chart, selling 89,000 copies in its first week and attained its best first week sales since Rock DJ in August 2000. Unfortunately, Robbie was beaten to number 1 by Alexandra Burke, whose Bad Boy single was released on the same day.

In 2008, Gary Barlow and Robbie Williams met for the first time since Robbie left the band in 1995. Gary said, "It's one of those situations in life that could be very explosive and you could go completely wrong for you. We had a big chat and the most amazing thing happened at the end of it. We both said sorry to each other and we both meant it. That was all we needed." Gary Barlow said he had spent the last 15 years thinking about what he was going to say to Robbie. So there you are, kiss and make up. Shame was written by Gary and Robbie, inspired by their past troubled relationship, and the single was written in about an hour in 2010.

Well, we are nearly out of time. Just one last song to go. I do hope you've enjoyed the music of Robbie Williams, and that's your get together with me, Norman Ross, next time. Right now, I'll leave you with Robbie's number one hit from 2012 called Candy.

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0: Style, during the next hour I'm going to be revisiting 1960 with performances by artists including Max Bygraves, The Drifters, Emil Ford and the Checkmates, Jim Reeves, Carole King, Dinah Shore, Nat King Cole and Sophia Loren. And if that wasn't enough, during the programme I'll also be introducing a classic album track from our featured year, but more about that later on. And do you know what the best bit is? Well, it's that all you have to do for the next hour is to just settle back, relax, and stay tuned to us here on your favourite station for the A to Z of Pop, brought to you in association with Specsavers Audiologists. And to get us away to the very best possible start, to cover the letter A from 1960, here's a number 3 hit for Tommy Bruce and the Bruisers. They Ain't Misbehaving.
1: Hello.

featuring Floyd Kramer on piano, Floyd Chance on bass and Buddy Harmon on the drums. Recorded in a single take using one microphone with Phil and Don Everly sharing it. Cathy's Clown from 1960, a big number one for them, covering the letter C. Consider Yourself, Max Bygraves' version of that from Oliver, covered the letter B perfectly, and kicking off the show in fine style, Tommy Bruce and the Bruisers, Hello Doll, and Misbehaving, again from 1960, a number three hit for them. Now, very shortly, to cover the letter E, Everybody's Somebody's Fool, Don't You Know, with Connie Francis, but first to take us there with Benny King on lead vocals, here's The Drifters.

Written by Jack Keller and Howard Greenfield, it spent 13 weeks on the UK charts, reaching a high of number 5 in 1960 for Connie Francis and Everybody's Somebody's Fool. And before that, as I say, the Drifters, Saving the Last Dance for Me. Well, if you've just tuned in, it's the A to Z of Pop here on your favourite station with me, Richard Smith. And on the show today, we're looking at song titles and artists that were all popular during our featured year of 1960. So please do stay with us right here on your favourite station for some more from the files of the A to Z of Pop, brought to you in association with Specsavers Audiologists. Now, I'm going to move on to a tune by Michael Emil Telford Miller. No? Okay. Born in St. Lucia in 1937, he was better known as Emil Ford, and along with his checkmates had this in the charts in 1960. They're on a slow boat to China, don't you know?

She was 15 when she made that. Yeah, Brenda Lee from 1960, number 12 hit on the UK chart. I'm Sorry, covering the letter I. It was another number 12, this time for Jim Reeves, and He'll Have to Go, covering the letter H. And kicking us off there, Emil Ford and the Checkmates, a number 3 hit for them, On a Slow Boat to China. I wonder whether they've got there yet. Anyway, shall we move on? I think we ought to. Let's have a look at the letters K and M. Very shortly, it'll be The Shadows and their Man of Mystery. But first, a bit of a novelty tune by actor and singer, singer in inverted commas, Edward Burns and Connie Stevens. She was the singer, really. And he was the star of 77 Sunset Strip, something I've never watched. But here's a tune to cover the letter K. Kooky, kooky, lend me your comb. I have no idea what this is all about. I really haven't.

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1: You're listening to Richard Smith and the A to Z of Pop. It's magic.

It's the unmistakable sound of the Shadows. They'll be back with their gaffer later on in the programme. Covering the letter M with their Man of Mystery. And before that, Kooky Kooky, Lend Me a Comb. And I have still no idea what that's all about. Edward Burns and Connie Stevens, a number 27 hit on the UK chart. Well, if you've just tuned in our way, hello there. It's the A to Z of Pop with me, Richard Smith. It's the show where we run right through the alphabet looking at songs and stars from a chosen year. And today we're looking at titles and artists from 1960. Coming up in the second half of the show, we've got some great hits and memories just for you. And they're just like this.

0: 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It's Richard Smith and the A to Z of Pop.
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1: Now, all the songs, with the notable exception of the title song, are sung as ballads and were arranged and conducted by Nelson Riddle. The title song was a last-minute substitute for the originally planned The Nearness of You, which did not appear on the original LP. So there we are. Nice and Easy is our featured album. Our classic album track comes from it. And the track listing, Nice and Easy, That Old Feeling, How Deep is the Ocean, I've Got a Crush on You, You Go to My Head, Fools Rush In, Where Angels Fear to Tread, She's Funny That Way, Try a Little Tenderness, Embraceable You, Mamzelle, and Dream. And our featured track from that album covers the letter N perfectly. Ladies and gentlemen, boys and girls, this will be Frank Sinatra. And Nevertheless, I'm in Love with You. Our classic album track on the A to Z of Pop.

It's an album that sold over 500,000 copies in America alone, and it's our classic album track today, Nice and Easy, and that track came from it, Nevertheless I'm in Love with You, covered the letter N perfectly, Frank Sinatra. Well, let's move on, shall we, to the letters O and P. Joan Regan will be here very shortly, but first, do you remember a track called O'Carroll? Neil Sedaka? Well, this is Carol singing about O'Neill.

chewing tobacco. Just

Yeah, is that it? Thank you. Yes. He starred as a Bert Rudge and changed his name to Bongo Herbert. Yes, he was the film Espresso Bongo. Cliff Richard, of course, and a little ditty entitled Love, covering the letter R. Joan Regan before that, and Papa Loves Mama. And kicking off that little section to cover the letter O, Carole King, and her reply to O, Carole, O'Neill. Yes, that was Neil Sedaki Records. They'll get you in the end. Anyway, it's the A to Z of Pop here on your favourite station with me, Richard Smith. And on the show today, we're looking at song titles and artists that were all popular during our featured year of 1960. So please do stay with us right here on your favourite station for some more from the files of the A to Z of Pop, brought to you in association with Specsavers Audiologists. Now, very shortly, we should be having a tune by Nat King Cole to cover the letter T. But first, it's a lovely song, this, from Dinah Shore.

0: The very best love songs with Richard Smith.
1: The face in the moon, that's you. The torch in the tomb, that's you. The

He's got one of those voices, hasn't he, Nat King Cole? A tune that only reached number 101 on the American charts. I think we have better taste over here. Reached number 10 in 1960, spent 8 weeks on those charts. That's You, it was called. Covered the letter T perfectly. On to the letter V then, and a group that started out life as part of Morton Fraser's harmonica gang, consisting of Don Paul, Ronnie Wells and Gordon Mills, who went on to write It's Not Unusual for Tom Jones. You remember him? Of course you do. Here are the Viscounts and their shortening bread.

0: W and Y covered there from 1960. The Viscounts and Shortening Bread, and Billy Fury with a cover version of Jimmy Jones's Wondrous Place, and just there, Marv Johnson, an early Motown hit, You've Got What It Takes. And there we are, that almost concludes our look at 1960 for today.
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0: The A to Z of Pop is brought to you in association with Specsavers Audiologists, and I really do hope that you've enjoyed the last hour rediscovering all those hits and memories. Stay tuned for some more great entertainment coming up very shortly, but for now it's on to my final tune for today, and we're going to finish on the letter Z from 1960 with a tune that never actually bothered the UK charts, but it's good enough to finish this or any programme I'm thinking. It's Sophia Loren and a little ditty entitled Zooby Zooby Zoo. Until the next time then, this is Richard Smith saying thanks for listening. I'll see you later. Take care. Ta-ra!

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3: From the Sky News Centre at 7. There have been clashes between fans and police in France following Paris Saint-Germain's Champions League win against Arsenal. French officials say there have been 416 arrests across the country, with 283 in the Paris area. Well, PSG picked up the biggest prize in European football for the second year in a row by beating Arsenal on penalties after the match ended 1-1 in extra time. But captain Martin Odegaard says they must remain positive about their achievements.
4: It's tough to take, as I said, but at the same time, we know what we've done this season.

Olita Adams, get here. The good news is you've arrived. And it's great to welcome you to an hour of music with me, Gordon Boyle, on the Hospital Broadcasting Service. The theme for the next hour is transports. The good news is you don't need an anorak, you don't require a notepad, you don't even need a ticket to ride. Coming up, music related to transport, plus a small amount of trivia relating to Glasgow. But first, we commence the journey with the OJs.

Their only US number one single, The OJs with Love Train. And something connected to that is next. Not just because the mode of transport hasn't changed, but the backing lyrics in the next track may sound familiar.

I wonder if you spotted the deliberate choice of song Gladys Knight, along with backing vocals from the OJs, who you heard earlier on, Midnight Train to Georgia. We'll quickly change mode of transport for the next two songs, on to good old Shanksy's Pony with Helen Shapiro, followed by a walk somewhere Elvis would approve of.

A song which was re-recorded by Cher, original and in my opinion the best, the rousing Walking in Memphis by Mark Cohen. Before that, we walked into happiness with the help of Helen Shapiro. We are now permitted to stop counting our steps and stop dreaming as well with the help of Billy Ocean.

Like many songs, that's another that features in a movie. This time, the movie was Licensed to Drive. 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

two Grammy nominations for the 1988 Record of the Year and number 167 in the Rolling Stone magazine Top 500 of All Time, Tracy Chapman with Fast Car. We become more environmentally friendly right now. 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

produced by Mike Batt following a visit to Beijing from Katie Mellow's album Piece by Piece, 9 Million Bicycles in Beijing. Now, as promised earlier on by me, a bit of trivia relating not to Beijing, but to Glasgow. The Glasgow Museum of Transport was relocated to the Riverside Museum close to Partick. My question is, can you name the years the Kelvin Hall Museum of Transport was first opened and then finally closed? I'll tell you the answer after two tracks where we may find ourselves with our head in the clouds.

Nina, 99 Red Balloons, and before that, Fifth Dimension in their Beautiful Balloon. Now, I asked you if you could remember the years the original Museum of Transport in the Kelvin Hall, Glasgow, opened and when it finally closed. I can tell you that the museum was opened in 1987. It was closed and relocated in 2010. Well done to you if you remember those years. Say

Petula Clark taking us to sea with her only number one hit, Sailor. And here's a lady that I had the privilege of seeing in front of the backdrop of Edinburgh Castle. It's Kylie Minogue with her version of Little Eva's Locomotion.

One of 18 visits to the UK top 10 charts, a 1966 number 5 hit for the Hollies, Bus Stop. Now it's only a matter of time before we take to the skies again, quite often a commentary of Glasgow weather by Westlife.

very early Westlife, isn't it? In fact, only the third single, Flying Without Wings. The Staying in the Skies, I'll bet you haven't heard this one for some time. It's one from the back of the record box, Jeffrey Osborne.

On the Wings of Love from 1984, and sadly that's all I have time for. Stand by for the news headlines at the top of the hour. I'll leave you with the end of John Denver's Leaving on a Jet Plane. And until I land again, from me, Gordon Boyle, take care and thanks for your company.

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2: From the Sky News Centre at 8. There have been more than 400 arrests across France after football fans clashed with police following Arsenal's defeat to PSG in the Champions League final in Paris. Footage on social media shows crowds running through the streets, shops being vandalised and fireworks being thrown. Arsenal were beaten by Paris Saint-Germain on penalties after the match ended 1-1 in extra time. Midfielder Declan Rice says it's natural the team feels disappointed.
3: To get the Premier League over the line was a dream come true, and to do this tonight would have been extra special. It wasn't meant to be, that's football. We're gutted, but look, we move on. There's been so many top players who've taken so many years to win their first Champions League, and this is the way it is.
2: The team will take part in an open-top bus parade in North London this afternoon to celebrate winning the Premier League title a week ago. The number of people who've died after getting into trouble in waters around the UK during the heatwave has risen to 15. The body of a man was recovered from the River Yare in Norfolk yesterday. The government's employed the former boss of Marks and Spencer to help tackle youth unemployment. Mark Boland's being tasked with delivering the Youth Guarantee Scheme that'll give

0: 18 to 21-year-olds a job, training or access to education. The head of Wizz Air UK says it's not worth jeopardising your holidays by arriving at the airport too late. Passengers are being warned to get to European airports up to 3 hours early due to new security checks. Yvonne Moynihan says it's better to be safe than sorry.
1: Some airports are very prepared. Others are suffering glitches. They have experienced a lot of delays. However, because of the fragmented approach, that's why we would still say, regardless of where you're going, still arrive early. It's just not worth taking the risk.
0: And the UK's largest train operator, Govia Thameslink, is back in public ownership. The company's services, Southern, Thameslink, Great Northern and Gatwick Express, account for 1 in 6 journeys across Britain. That's the latest. I'm Jenny Barsby.
2: Lauren Marsh.
3: Serving hospitals in Glasgow and Paisley, this is the Hospital Broadcasting Service. 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

0: Well, Dolly Parton started us off there with Jolene. Welcome along to the Repeat Prescription. As always, it's great to be back, isn't it, Breesh?
1: Yes, it is.
0: Thank you so much, everyone, for tuning in, and I hope you'll stay tuned in for the next couple of hours. Got loads of music and some shout-outs coming up for you, so I'm sure you'll all enjoy those. If this is a Saturday night edition, then thanks, as always, to Mike Marwick for another fantastic Rock and Roll Saturday, a great show full of golden oldies, if you're like me and you love the golden oldies. But now to continue this great music, we've actually got another one from Dolly. We'll be hearing from Dolly quite a few times today, actually, and this one is a very moving song about something that actually happened to her. This is Coat of Many Colours.

Well, I'd like to dedicate that one to Hilda. My dad was saying you like a bit of country music, Hilda, so I really hope you enjoyed that one from Dolly Parton. Now we have some Scottish music. This is Andy Stewart with A Scottish Soldier. This was originally set to the traditional bagpipe track, The Green Hills of Tyrol, but it was made famous in the 60s when Andy Stewart added words, "This is A Scottish Soldier, The Green Hills of Tyrol."

Billy Joel next with his first major hit and signature song. This followed his breakthrough as a musician with the popular track The Stranger. This is Piano Man.

Joel there with Piano Man, although I know I've said this before, but I do hope at 9 o'clock on a Saturday night you're not in a bar. I hope you're tuned in for the second hour of the repeat prescript. Well, I know you could technically do that in a bar, but anyway, now we've got some Wet with their biggest hit. This is one that they recorded when Richard Curtis approached them, asking them to record a song for the soundtrack to his film Four Weddings and a Funeral, and they were given the choice of three songs, the other two being I Will Survive, originally by Gloria Gaynor, and there was I Can't Smile Without You by Barry Manilow, but of course they chose this one, and I think you know what it is by now, a cover of the Troggs hit Love Is All Around.

0: Next, we have our first shout out for Ashley and Bernadette. Ashley, you requested this one because you were telling me you're going to see Westlife in Aberdeen in September. Breach, I think you'll be a little bit envious of that, won't you?
1: Oh, yes, definitely.
0: Yeah, you love a bit of Westlife, don't you?
1: Yes.
0: So, Ashley, this is one that you've picked. It is, to be fair, quite a sad song, but it is also a very good one from Westlife, their cover of Seasons in the Sun.

0: Originally done by Terry Jacks and has been covered many, many times. You also like the cover, but is it The Fortunes you like, Breeze?
1: Oh, yes, they're good.
0: Yeah, but that was Westlife with their version of Seasons in the Sun for you, Ashley and Bernadette. Now we keep things nice and chilled by going back to 1960 with some Matt Monro, a song that, like I was saying, he released this as a single in 1960, and it spent 16 weeks in the UK record retailer chart, reaching number 3. This is Portrait of My Love.

Next thing with one that I think is a very great golden oldie too from Elvis Presley. This is a Vegas performance and a song, I know I've talked about this before, but this is a song that my family very much enjoys. This is The Wonder of You.

my mum will have enjoyed that one if she's tuned in. That's Elvis Presley, The Wonder of You. Now we have the Waterboys with one of their best known songs and the most commercially successful, a song that was first released as a 12-inch single and reached number 28 in the UK singles chart. This is The Hole of the Moon.

Oh, wasn't expecting that one to end there when it did, but that was the Waterboys with The Hole of the Moon. Now we have Ella Fitzgerald and Louis Armstrong with Summertime. I'm assuming this is another really golden oldie, as it were. I'm not 100% sure when this particular version was released, but I do know this song was composed in 1934 by George Gershwin for the 1935 opera Porgy and Bess, and the original version, first recording anyway, was by Abby Mitchell in 1935 with George Gershwin on the piano and conducting. But here's Ella Fitzgerald and Louis Armstrong.

0: Darren Marsh.
1: Serving hospitals in Glasgow and Paisley, this is the Hospital Broadcasting Service. 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

That's a good one there, especially for the Saturday night listeners. Hope you were getting up and having a bit of a dance if possible. And even the Sunday morning listeners, that'll, if you've had to get up early for whatever reason, like the lady in the track, hopefully give you a bit of a boost. That was Dolly Parton, 9 to 5. Now we have, I'm going to have a double play next, starting off with one from the 70s from Simon and Garfunkel with Bridge Over Troubled Waters. And then we'll hear a little bit more Scottish music with a Scottish folk song from Runrig.

Another good party one there, that was Run Rig with Loch Lomond. Now we have some Elton John with Sacrifice, a song that achieved success in many countries, including the UK and France, where it was his first solo chart topper in both nations. I was just remembering there, of course, he did have a number one before, but that was with Kiki D. Anyway, due to this song's particular success, he's performed at many locations since its release. This is Sacrifice.

0: Well, we've got a bit of Elvis Presley next, Breeze. You'll enjoy that. You love a bit of Elvis, don't you?
1: Yes.
0: Yeah, we go back to the 50s for this one, back to Nice and Chilled with Love Me Tender. You're listening to The Repeat Prescription, just what the doctor ordered.

0: Or I'd say a couple of minutes into the second hour now of the programme, and hopefully you can stay with us with loads more great golden oldies coming up. Now, we have... we hear from Dolly Parton for the final time today. This is Islands in the Stream with, of course, Kenny Rogers. A song the Bee Gees wrote for them, and Kenny Rogers initially tried singing it as a solo hit but didn't really end up liking it so much. So Dolly Parton then came along, and I was looking yesterday, and unfortunately this seems to have gone from YouTube, but I'm sure, I definitely do remember... one programme, I think it was an American Breakfast programme or something, where Dolly Parton appeared with the Bee Gees to discuss the track Shame. That's gone. And of course, Breege, I was reminded yesterday about Dolly Parton. She did meet up with Barry Gibb later to record Words.
1: Yes, she did, yes.
0: Yeah, maybe, I know it's a bit of a strange thought, you might not quite put the Bee Gees and Kenny Rogers and Dolly Parton together, but it certainly happened here, and this was a result. Huge hit for them, Islands in the Stream.

Well, don't forget, if you're like me and you love a bit of country music, then tune in to HBS Tuesday afternoons from 5 to 7. Bill Black's here with his classic country, some great stuff on there. And the next song we've got is one that definitely has been done in country formats. It was actually originally recorded by an Australian singer, Kamel, I think that's how you say his name, and for a country western album he was doing at the time. Now, this wasn't commercially released because he stated he, I think, ended up feeling he didn't really suit the country and western style. But this song has been done many times also by a country singer, Lee Greenwood, but this, I'd say, is definitely a pop version of the track from Bette Midler, probably the best known version of Wind Beneath My Wings.

0: A lovely one now from Roy Orbison, a song that was released as a single on Monument Records in February 1963. And this charted in the UK for 5 months while Roy Orbison was on tour with the Beatles, with the album of the same name being released in July that year. This is In Dreams.
1: A candy-coloured clown they call the Sandman tiptoes to my room every night. Just a sprinkle starter.

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1: Serving hospitals in Glasgow and Paisley, this is the Hospital Broadcasting Service. 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
2: Well, that was our second song there for Ashley and Bernadette with one of your favourite bands. And I think that's your favourite song from them, Coldplay with Viva La Vida. Now we're going to hear from Frank Sinatra a couple of times today, and we have our first one from him. I suppose a 60s song that's, I'd say quite bouncy and upbeat. I don't know if it's meant to be that way, but from his 1966 album of the same name, this is That's Life.
3: That's life.

to be fair, not a very cheerful ending, but a good one from Frank Sinatra. Now, this is one I don't know very well, but it's by Bob Dylan. This is Times They Are A-Changing. Apparently, he was influenced by Scottish and Irish ballads for this song, and it was released as a 45 RPM single in the UK in 1965, reaching number 9 in the UK singles chart.

I didn't quite realise how much Scottish music we had today, but we had another one there with Kenneth McKellar, My Love Is Like a Red, Red Rose. Now for the second time we hear from Frank Sinatra, this is Strangers in the Night, which was originally recorded under the title Buddy Bye as part of the instrumental score for the film A Man Could Get Killed. But this recording won him a Grammy Award for Record of the Year and also a Grammy Award for Best Male Pop Vocal Performance, Strangers in the Night.

We have a double play now from ABBA. The second one is another request for Ashley and Bernadette, but I think you'll definitely enjoy both of them, and not forgetting a shout out to Liam and Kyle as well, who are huge ABBA fans. This is the first one, Dancing Queen.

0: Hope you enjoyed that one, Ashley and Bernadette. Both of those ones from ABBA, more good party ones. That was Take a Chance on Me. Now, unfortunately, I'd say we've only got just over 15 minutes left. You and I were saying there, British time started to speed up, hasn't it?
1: It has a bit.
0: Yeah, but we should be able to squeeze in a few more for you in that time, starting off with a track that's one of the biggest rock tracks of the 90s. I think it got to number 2 in the UK singles chart and number 12 on the Billboard Hot 100, The Verve with Bittersweet Symphony.

0: afraid we've almost run out of time here on the programme. Might be able to get one or two more in for you, but thank you so much for your company. As always, it's been brilliant, hasn't it, Breeze?
1: Yes, it has.
0: And I really hope to have your company again same time next week. Make sure you stay tuned into HBS for loads more great music. And I'll leave you now with a song released on the 2nd of April 1997 from Echo and the Bunnymen. This is Nothing Lasts Forever. Take care. Bye.
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late 60s to the late 90s. Started off the Fortunes today. You've Got Your Troubles from the early 60s. And Lena Marlin hit for her back in 1999. The song called Sitting Down Here. Very good day for me, Mike Marwick. Welcome to On the Weekend. 2 hours of a whole mix of music, as I always say. Hope you are going to keep me company all the way through the program. We have got some good stuff. Celebrating a beautiful day. These are you two.

nice ending on that one. I was going through some songs by Shaggy during the week and thought, I have to play that one. I haven't played that before in the programme, The Strength of a Woman. Before that, we had U2 and the song called Beautiful Day. Welcome to the programme. It's called On the Weekend. My name is Mike Barwick. 2 hours of literally whole mixed music going from the 60s all the way up to the present day and all sorts of things, Scottish music, all sorts of things in here today. Some good ones too, I can tell you. Let's have some Fleetwood Mac.

Now there's one that could qualify for the shortest single for the day, 2 minutes and 17 seconds of the Fruit Bats, and an excellent version of the song called As I Rise. Fleetwood Mac before that, a bit longer than that. 3 minutes 11 seconds of Fleetwood Mac and Don't Stop. Welcome to the programme. We're getting some good suggestions. If you'd like to send in suggestions, you can do it via the Facebook page if you want to, which is On The Weekend with Mike Marwick, or you can also email Mike On The Weekend, all one word, mikeontheweekend@gmail.com. And as I say, we have got one or two rather good suggestions. Right now, here's one that's new to me from the Rolling Stones. It's called In The Stars.

Hart, along with B.B. King, Riding with the King. B.B. King, a man who I had the pleasure of seeing a couple of times in concert in Edinburgh. Playing his famous guitar, Lucille. Absolutely brilliant. Having a good Sunday. We've got some great music to keep you company for the next hour and a half or so. How about this one? This is Nathaniel Rateliff.

0: Glen Campbell. An album called This Is Glen Campbell, and a song originally done by Travis called Sing. Thanks to Davey for suggesting that one. Excellent song to play on the programme. Before that, we had Nathaniel Ratcliffe and the Night Sweats and the song called Heartless. Now then, John Prine, a great artist on his own, but equally good, along with Kurt Vile.
1: One, two, one, two, three.

song which always goes down really well every time I play it. Dates back to, I suppose, the late 70s, doesn't it? Sutherland Brothers and Quiver Together and Lying in the Arms of Mary. And before that, a combination of voices, John Prine along with Kurt Vile. What a great combination. And the song called How Lucky. Absolutely brilliant. On the weekend, talking of absolutely brilliant, how about this one? This is Bob Dylan.

to mix up the music on this program. Ella Fitzgerald from way back in the 50s, 60s. Great song called It's Only a Paper Moon. And before that, equally great voice, Bob Dylan, and an amazing song called Mr. Tambourine Man. Takes me way back to hearing it in folk clubs back in the 60s. Now then, Van Morrison. We haven't heard anything from Van the Man today. How about this one?

Van Morrison before that, and a track which we haven't actually played on this programme before. It's a good track, isn't it? It's called Once in a Blue Moon. Now then, people we do play in this programme quite a lot include Steve Earle.

singable. The LAs. There's a certain disc jockey, called them the Las, I think, when he first read that, but it's definitely the LAs. There she goes. Before that, Steve Earle, of course, from the Transcendental Blues album, and the song called Wherever I Go. I was going to play Catch Me When I Fall, but it's the same song, isn't it? On the weekend with me, Mike Mark, into the second hour we go, 11:05 on the Sunday morning. Hope you are having a good Sunday morning. This is Paul Brady and the Lakes of Pontchartrain.

two great versions of that. I play them both usually. That's Toots Hibbert's version. Oh, I Got Dreams to Remember. You can also get it by Otis Redding. I'll play that one next week if I remember. And before, who did we have before that? I'm losing track of the program already. We had Paul Brady and the Blakes of Pontchartrain. I knew I was going to get it wrong when I said it the first time. Pontchartrain, that's how you pronounce it. On the weekend, getting some really interesting requests coming in. I'll be playing them very shortly. Right now, though, I'm going to play a CD from Pantelis, track from Pantelis, and say hi to Mike Malone over in Northern Ireland, who once said to me, he's going off to Canada. And I said, well, when you're going to Canada, could you pick me up a CD which I can't get here by Pantelis? And this is it. It's called Put Yourself in My Place. This is Don't Tell Me What to Do.

sounds amazing. That's a guy called Sonny Burgess. He used to record for Sun Records, and that's a Tiger Rose. It's called I'll give you the full title of it. Tiger Rose. It's by Sonny Burgess and the Legendary Pacers. That's the version we played there. And before that, it was Pam Tillis and Don't Tell Me What to Do. And many thanks to Mike Malone. Greetings to Mike and Pauline, of course. On the weekend, it's me, Mike Meyer. We're getting suggestions for songs in and requests. I've got one request, which totally confused me. Anyway, I've worked it out now. So we're saying hi to Barbara. Barbara, who's going to be having a birthday on Tuesday, a significant one, I believe. I don't have a number or anything, but I'm told it's a significant one, so I hope you have a great one. And Barbara says, play a song by Eric Clapton and J.J. Cale for Barbara. As does Anna in Spain. She says, some Clapton for Barbara. So here we go. Take it from the great album, which is one of my favourite albums of all time, J.J. Cale and Eric Clapton. It's called The Road to Escondido. This is Ride the River. Have a great one.

Teenage Fan Club. I'm sure you'll like that one. It's called Baby Lee, and I think I'm right in saying it's their current single. But if it doesn't matter, it's still pretty good. It's called Baby Lee. Talking of pretty good, so is this one. How about Margarita?

fabulous organ at the end of that one. Simon and Garfunkel, of course, taken from the album called The Definitive Simon and Garfunkel and America. And Traveling Wilburys before that from the Wilburys Volume 1 album. Was there a Volume 2? I don't think there was. There was a Volume 3. I'm not quite sure it happened to 2. The song called Margarita from back in 1988. Here's a guy who I haven't played on the programme for quite a few weeks. I played one of his songs about a month ago. How many weeks ago is that? 4 probably. And I thought, that's good. I have to play some more. And here's another one which I found recently. It's called I Should Have Been Home.

the beginning. One of the Wainwright family, Rufus on that occasion, the song called Out of the Game. And here's a lady called Joan Byers. Title track from an album she released many years ago called Stones in the Road.

0: that's about it from on the weekend. Hope you have enjoyed the last couple of hours. I've thoroughly enjoyed myself. Going to leave you with some Kris Kristofferson.
1: Take the ribbon from your hair.

into the chair and I'm primed and ready to go. Andy Max back with lots more of the sounds of Scotland in this show underway with Tom and Jack. And a big call

Jack Alexander, the Alexander Brothers. Oh, there's a brammer to start the Sounds of Scotland show off this week. You're in tune with the Tartan, bringing music and smiles across the miles. Hopefully you're going to stick with me for the next 2 hours for the very best in Chuchter tunes, getting the dancing underway, the Alan Crooks and Kayleigh Bang with the Postie

0: Hi, I'm Alistair MacDonald, and you're listening to Andy Mack and Sounds of Scotland, but only the very best kind.
1: Well, thanks very much. Alistair, are you having a good summer? Well, maybe you take a trip out.

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With a welcome to the Isles. You just board that Calmac ferry and head out west to one of the islands. Well, maybe you want to stay in the mainland and drive up to the Highlands in your wee car. Here's Bob Finley and the Caledonians and the story about the Sunday driver.

0: Scotland. And rent yourselves a car and drive up to the Highlands, where you can see some of the most beautiful country in the world. But I be careful, because in front of you, there may be a Sunday driver.
1: I've been the Sunday driver now for many's a happy year, and I've never had my Morris Minor.

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0: 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With me and my daddy and my daddy's mummy and Hustle's his granny and four of our chums and Auntie Jane. If you wonder how these weekly trips I can afford, it's because I'm on the payroll for the Scottish Tourist Board. 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
1: Right.
2: Oh, Bob Finley and the Caledonians and the Sunday Driver. Been there, done that. We've all got stuck behind somebody going at 30 miles an hour. Well, if you're up touring the Highlands, you need to go to one of these great concerts. Here's Cameron McKeegan and Archie McTaggart. The story about him and me.

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2: Well, thanks very much, Bruce. Bruce, a busy, busy guy. He has a lot of songs in his repertoire. Here he is with the songs we

great Andy Stewart and a B Bob Abate medley. Oh, what bunch of wheel kents. And among that, look out Andy's archives. Well, I hope you're enjoying the summer and all this good weather and sunshine. Well, it's time for the Oban Pipe Band. Just in 3-4 marches, that's when the pipe bands are

Nothing like the sound of summer, and the Oban Pipe Band with a set of 3-4 marches. Well, Scotland's getting ready for the World Cup. Skerry Vore's out with a brand new single. It's called Never Stop Dreaming. All about Scotland's chances in the World Cup.

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0: Hi, this is Steve Hart. Join me every Sunday night right here on HBS for an hour of cool jazz. That's an hour of jazz with me, Steve Hart, right here on HBS every Sunday night at 10 p.m. See you then.
1: Right now, Scotland needs O positive blood donors. O positive is the most common blood type in Scotland. 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And that's why this blood type is so incredibly valuable for patients. 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
2: Hi, this is John Carmichael from Scotland. 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
3: Well, thanks very much, John. I hope you're doing well. Here's John and the band.

Oh, the great sound of always, as always, John Carmichael and the band with the dashing white sergeant. Well, it's into Andy's archives ago, there from the late, great Hamish Imlach. What a character he was, taken way too early with a Carlton Weaver.

late great Hamish Imlach and a song about the Temperance Movement at Carlton Weber here on the Sounds of Scotland show. When I was a wee boy, every Sunday I used to go to the Sunday school. Yeah, I don't know if it did me any good or not. Here's Sheena Wellington and the Sunday school.

Wellington, a little Sunday school, all about strange Bible stories. And the late great George Duffus also told the story about the Loch Gelly Primary School, played on previous shows. It's dancing time. You can tap your toes with the Scottish Fiddle Orchestra. That's the name of the set.

Murray's Fiddle Orchestra with Tapping Toes. It's off to Blackford we go to hear from Sandy Marshall and the story about the demise of Jamie McPherson, the cattle rustler McPherson's Rant.

Andy Hingham, Sandy Marshall, known as Sanic, and McPherson's rant all about the demise of Jimmy McPherson to move the clocks forward. So they hung on. Here's Moira Anderson now, Andy's Archives with Dance to Your Daddy.

0: dancing and dancing, dear daddy. That's not a very long song. Brought back some memories when I was a wee boy at the primary school. We used to do these music lessons and we had this music teacher and she used to divide up the class, like Billy Connolly told a similar story, and they should get the class to come in at different times singing Dance Dear Daddy, and after I got a couple of minutes the whole thing was in chaos.
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0: Well, thanks. Let's go dancing with Jimmy Shan Jr. with the Ring Family to stay.

friend Gordon Mingus, and When Sorrow Comes In. I haven't played that one for a wee while on the show. One of the greatest songwriters in Scotland is Gordon. Well, digging into Andy's archives again, rooting around there, looking for some fun stuff to play. Here's the Corrie Folk Trio with Paddy Bell and Roddy McCorley, taking us way back in time.

Taking us back in time to the Corry Folk Trio with Paddy Bell and Roddy McCulloch. Really tight harmonies in that. Well, we're going to go from one tight harmony to a solo from George Donald. He was one part of Scotland the What. And the Rowntree, it's not all quite what it seems.

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When you've been out on a spree, means the wife will

0: deserved applause. Josh Donald from Scotland, what they were something in their day. Well, rooting around in Andy's archives, way into the permafrost for this next one from Will Fife. It's called The Centurion.
1: There's been a great commotion in the village doon the brae. You'll wonder what it's all about.

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I'm getting an old man new, an old, old man. The old skill hoose was packed out, the laird was forced to sing. The minister read a telegram that I got for the king. The lassies made a fuss of me, and to show them I was game, we had a game at postman's knocking.

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1: Oh, great. Will Fife taking it way back to the 1930s. A long time ago with a Centurion. Well, here's Runrig bringing us a little bit nearer today's date and precious years here on the Sounds of Scotland show with Andy Mack. Good to have you along.

Rowan vocals and Run Ray and Precious Years. Well, they all were precious years we had. Run Ray, it's Dancing Time with John Ellis and his Highland Country Band with Earl of Earl.

0: Okay, there's plenty more where that came from.
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2: Hello from an upside-down listener. This is Jim Patterson from the Borderers in Australia. You're listening to the Sounds of Scotland with Andy Mack. Whether you're upside-down or round the right way, Andy Mack makes you pay.
3: Well, thanks, Jim and Alex, flying the flag for Scotland down there in Australia. Here they are with Shell.

from Jim and Alex Patterson. They are the Borderers, now living upside down in Australia. Well, let's take a wee trip back in time and hear for the late, great Fergie MacDonald telling us all about Gary Innes and Take the Floor. Cheering us up.

he's convinced them they're the greatest since the days of Jimmy Shand. Delight turns to horror as they're just about to go when he tells them that the Kaylee King's the band on next week's show.

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Oh, sadly, he's no longer with us, but his music lives on in Gary and his Take the Floor. Gary does a great job of Take the Floor. Well, not only does he do Take the Floor, I saw him on TV the other night on a train with Alan Cumming. All about Scottish rail journeys. Well, there's Gary Innes with his band Man Ran and the Fishing Boat.

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Well, Mary Sandeman's on the way with a Western home.

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0: Looking for something to do during the week? 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So if you're interested in finding out more, visit the website sportingmemories.uk and get in touch.
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3: Well, thanks very much, Kenny from Inverness. Shehalion, they're taking us out too.

sound of Kenny Jamieson and Shahan Shahalian and Bonnie Never Be. We got the Lone Star Pipers on the way. And a great Dolly Parton tune, made famous probably by Whitney Houston. I Will Always Love You.

still lovely. Eyeless and Clear and the Burns Classic. Hey, fun kiss. Well, it's time to take your partners for a wee week round the floor. You can give them a wee kiss too with Stuart Anderson and a dance selection. Come on, grab your sweetie. Don't be shy now.

Anderson and a waltz selection round off this week's edition of the Sounds of Scotland show. It's always the fastest 2 hours of my week. Thanks so much for your company. You have yourself a good week. Be good to yourself, be good to each other, and I'll be back next week with lots more of the Sounds of Scotland. Taking us out, Francie and Josie, and so long, it's been good to know you. You have yourself a great week. God bless.

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2: From the Sky News Centre at 2, tens of thousands of Arsenal fans have gathered in North London for their team's Premier League victory parade, which is just getting underway. It's the first time in 22 years they've lifted the trophy and follows a disappointing night after losing to PSG on penalties in the Champions League final. But these supporters are putting that to one side.
3: It's the biggest year of my life. I'm super excited to be here.
4: Last night was really, really tough, but we're here to support our team at the end of the day. And I can't wait to see them.
3: I was extremely emotional. Thank you so much for bringing this day to us. It's been absolutely amazing.
2: Police in France say 780 people have been arrested following PSG's victory last night. 57 officers have been injured. A woman's been arrested in West London after the body of a man was found in a van in Leicester. Officers made the discovery on Wednesday afternoon. An 11-year-old boy is missing after going swimming in the River Don in South Yorkshire. Officers say the youngster was last seen in Mexbury yesterday evening. Our correspondent Katie Barnfield, who's at the scene, says a huge search operation is now underway.
5: Dive and rescue teams have been teams with kayaks and dinghies, ambulances and fire crews all trying to search for the 11-year-old boy. South Yorkshire Police have told us that he was seen getting into the water here at the River Don just before 8 p.m. last night, but he was not seen getting out.
2: In other news, the former head of Marks & Spencer's has been drafted in to try to get more young people into work. Mark Bolland will advise the government on how to expand opportunities in employment, training or education. The UK's largest train operator has been taken into public ownership. Govia Thameslink Railways' four brands, Southern, Thameslink, Great Northern and Gatwick Express, cover swathes of southeast England and beyond. Their services account for one in six journeys across Britain. And Manchester United teenager Tyler Fletcher has been called up to Scotland's World Cup squad to replace the injured Billy Gilmour. He picked up a knee injury yesterday in the 4-1 friendly over Curaçao at Hampden Park. That's the latest. I'm Stevie Shillinglaw.
6: Greetings and welcome to another edition of The Classical Collection with yours truly, Raymond, here on the Hospital Broadcasting Service. Rossini was known for his speed of composition, but he was behind schedule for the premiere of his opera La Gazza Ladra, The Thieving Magpie. The promoter, allegedly, locked him in a room with four stagehands at La Scala to ensure he met the deadline. The story goes that Rossini threw the pages of the manuscript out the window, one at a time, to his copyists below. I suppose some people do work best under pressure.

The overture to Rossini's opera La Gazza Ladra, The Thieving Magpie, the Chamber Orchestra of Europe, was conducted by Claudio Abbado. Ignaz Pleyel was a composer whose reputation peaked at the turn of the 19th century. His fame even reached the then remote regions of America, with a Pleyel Society being established on the island of Nantucket, off the coast of Massachusetts. He also made his mark as a professional pianist, publisher, and pioneering piano manufacturer. His music may not have been exactly challenging. Then again, perhaps that was the key to his popularity.

The first movement of the Octet in B flat major by Ignace Pleyel. It was played by the Consortium Classicum. The great Enrico Caruso himself declared that in order to make Verdi's opera Il Trovatore work, all you need is the world's greatest tenor, baritone, soprano, and mezzo-soprano. If I may humbly add, it also requires a crack male chorus to do justice to such a dramatic tale.

The Anvil and Soldiers' Choruses from Verdi's opera Il Trovatore. The National Philharmonic Orchestra was conducted by Zubin Mehta. And that classic 1970 recording featured the male section of the Ambrosian Singers. Today's words for reflection come from the pen of Haruki Murakami. And once the storm is over, you won't remember how you made it through, how you managed to survive. You won't even be sure whether the storm is really over. But one thing is certain. When you come out of the storm, you won't be the same person who walked in. That's what this storm is all about.

some words for reflection were followed by the second movement of the final piano concerto by Mozart, number 27. The soloist was Alfred Brendel, and the Scottish Chamber Orchestra was conducted by Sir Charles Mackerras. If there's a lesson in Johann Strauss's operetta Die Fledermaus, it's this. Oh, what a tangled web we weave when first we practice to deceive. Herr Eisenstein has wangled an invitation to Prince Orlovsky's masked ball behind his wife's back, only to suspect that his chambermaid, Ida, is also present, posing as a theatrical figure. Ida, in character, laughs off such a preposterous idea.

Two numbers from Strauss's Die Fledermaus. The introduction to Act Two was followed by The Laughing Song, Mein Herr Marquis. The soprano was Diana Damrau, and the Royal Liverpool Philharmonic Orchestra was conducted by David Abel. Any musician I've spoken to agrees that Henry Purcell, who was born in 1659, was the first great British composer. The 200-year void between his death and the birth of Edward Elgar left a creative gap which led, perhaps unfairly, to these isles being dubbed the Land Without Music. I think Purcell's incidental score for the play Abdelazar or The Moor's Revenge offers a good example of his quality.

three movements from the Abdelazar Suite by Henry Purcell. The Parley of Instruments was directed by Peter Holman. The 1947 British film While I Live is remembered not so much for its cinematic merits, but rather for the central musical theme, a mini piano concerto in the style of Rachmaninoff. It's a melodrama about a Cornish composer named Olwen Trevelyan, who dies at a young age, and whose music is later played by an amnesiac woman who appears 25 years later. Charles Williams captures the appropriately haunting and romantic mood this scenario calls for.

The Dream of Olwen Concerto by Charles Williams. The soloist was Daniel Adeney, and the Bournemouth Symphony Orchestra was conducted by Kenneth Olwen. Here's a little quiz for you. When is a symphony not a symphony? And when is a concerto not a concerto? Answer, when it's a sinfonia concertante. Let me allow Louis Spohr to demonstrate.

The second movement of the Sinfonia Concertante for Violin and Harp by Louis Spohr. The violinist was Maria Duenas, and the harpist was Volker Kempf. The Vienna Symphony Orchestra was conducted by Manfred Honeck. Well, it only remains for me, Raymond, to thank you, the listener, for tuning in to this classical collection here on HBS. I sincerely hope you can join me again very soon. But in the meantime, may the music make your day as we play out with a piece by a figure who has had many compositions falsely attributed to him. I have it on good authority, however, that this flute concerto in G major is 100% genuine Pergolesi.

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1: Originally named Smokey with EY at the end, they changed their name to Smokey with IE at the end to avoid confusion with Smokey Robinson. Oh, Carol, in at number 30, 1978 on Wolfie's Retro Charts. Here's this week's highest new entry and will be the first of two number ones this year for John Travolta and Olivia Newton-John, both from the soundtrack of the Grease film, In Advance of Summer Night, number 23, You're the One That I Want.

only chart that counts, that will be number one for 9 weeks here and just 1 week in America. Today in at 23, John Travolta and Olivia Newton-John, You're the One That I Want. 1978 on Wolfie's Retro Charts. The top 20 begins with Rose Royce, down four, It Makes You Feel Like Dancing. And despite being credited to the Belgian singer Plastic Bertrand, the vocals on this were actually by the producer Lou Deprejic, Ça Plane Pour Moi, at 19.

0: was happening in your life when these songs were in our top 20. 1978 it was. The cult classic, an international one-hit wonder by Plastic Bertrand. Sa Plan Pour Moi, last week 33, now moving up 14 to 19, ultimately peaking at 8. The Stranglers still at 18, nice and sleazy, and the Boomtown Rats down from 14 to 17. She's So Modern.
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1: Number 16.

the all-hit countdown from this week in 1978. Michael Zeger Band, Let's All Chant, reached 8. Last week, 9, now down to 16. It will later feature in the film Strictly Ballroom and then be remixed by Gusto in 1996, reaching number 11. 15 this week, no change. Ruby Winters, Come to Me, leaping 14 to 14. Ian Dury, What a Waste. And now it's the band formed by Ray Parker Jr. He'll have a solo hit with Ghostbusters in 84, but in 78, Radio got to 11, now dipping a couple. Number 13 on Wolfie's Retro Charts, Jack and Jill.

0: down from its peak of 11 to this week's 13 in 1978. Radio with Jack and Jill. And an interesting fact awaits our next track.
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0: The rumoured backing vocals by Freddie Mercury have been confirmed by several sources over the years, but I guess we'll never really find out for sure. This got to number 5, last week 7. Now for Andrew Gold and Slipping Further, Never Let Her Slip Away.
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1: I am your automatic lover, automatic lover. I am your automatic lover.

It's the weekend in 27.5.78. It's Wolfie's Retro Charts. And with backing vocals by Jimmy McShane, later of Baltimora, who'll give us Tarzan Boy. D.D. Jackson reached 4, last week 5, now dropping to 11 with Automatic Lover. Here's the second UK top 10 hit after Denis for Blondie at number 10.

0: 10, peaking at 10 in 1978, Blondie. I'm always touched by your presence, dear. They'll be number one for the first time next year with Heart of Glass. This week's 9, moving up 3, Rafaela Cara, Do It Again, but Love is on the air on Wolfie's Retro Charts next.
1: Hi, it's Stuart Sloan here. Just thought I'd drop in to let you know that I will be here on HBS every Friday at 10 a.m. with my music selection. And I would love it if you would keep me company while we drift through the decades. It's an hour of pop hits in no particular order, from the 50s right through until today's chart toppers. So hopefully I'll see you at 10 a.m. on Friday.
2: 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Number 8.

0: 10 from this day in 1978, and like Let's All Chant earlier, that one will also end up in the early 90s movie Strictly Ballroom, the signature hit for John Paul Young, winning Most Popular Australian Single and then added to Australia's National Film and Sound Archive. Here it reached 5, now resting at number 8.
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0: And now, the first of 3 songs in this week's Top 10 written by the Bee Gees for Saturday Night Fever. Now, the soundtrack is this week's number 1 album. Tavares, Take More Than a Woman, up 6 places to...
1: Number

0: All Hit Countdown as we get you back to 1978. Now, the Bee Gees' studio cut wasn't released as a single, so Tavares popularised More Than a Woman. It's up six places, it's peaking at seven, but it'll be later covered by 911, taking it to number two in 20 years' time.
1: Wolfie's Retro Charts.
0: Here's next week's US number one. Here it's peaked at three and now falls another two places. Johnny Mathis and Denise Williams are
1: number six.

revisiting the musical times of this week in 1978. Johnny Mathis and Denise Williams reached 3, last week 4, now dropping a couple to 6. Too much, too little, too late. Its success will spark a full album of duets. That's what friends are for. And now a song co-written with Bruce Springsteen, who gifted this unfinished song to Patti Smith, making it her signature hit, credited as Patti Smith Group, and up one place to 5 on Wolfie's Retro Charts, Because the Night.

0: on the only chart that counts. We're counting down to this week's number one. Will we have a new one, though? We'll find out soon. Another Saturday Night Fever highlight. The Bee Gees' own version was only released as a B-side at the time. Yvonne Elliman's version was a recent US number one, and the guitar solo by Don Felder of Eagles fame, If I Can't Have You, up from 10 to its peak of number four. The top three remain, and we may be in 1978, but we're riding an even bigger wave of nostalgia on Wolfie's Retro Chart.
1: Number three.

0: It's a non-mover at number three in 1978, but it will be the second in a string of three number two peaks for Darts, their doo-wop revival of the 1965 song by the Ad-Libs, The Boy from New York City. Two songs left on this countdown.
1: Wolfie's Retro Charts.
0: Helping the Saturday Night Fever soundtrack win an Oscar and sell millions worldwide, it's the Grammy-winning Stayin' Alive, marking the Bee Gees' dominance of the disco era. It was number one in the States for 8 weeks and for three here, and now spends its third consecutive week locked in at
1: number two.

0: 1978.
1: Wolfie's Retro Charts Top 20 Rundown.
2: The number one song follows this countdown. At 20 down 4, Rose Royce, It Makes You Feel Like Dancing. 19, our joint highest climber of 14, Plastic Bertrand, Sa Plan Pour Moi. 18 is No Change, The Stranglers, Nice and Sleazy, and The Boomtown Rats. Down 3 at 17, She's So Modern. 16, Falling 7, The Michael Zager Band, Let's All Chant. 15, No Change, Ruby Winters, Come to Me. And the other joint highest climber of 14 to 14, Ian Dury, What a Waste. 13, Slipping 2, Radio, Jack and Jill. Down 5 at 12, Andrew Gold, Never Let Her Slip Away. And 11, Sliding 6, D.D. Jackson, Automatic Lover. The top 10 begins with a 10th place climb for Blondie. I'm Always Touched by Your Presence, Dear. 9, Up 3, Rafaela Cara, Do It Again. 8, No Move, John Paul Young, Love Is In The Air. 7, Rising 6, Tavares, More Than A Woman. 6, Down A Couple, Johnny Mathis and Denise Williams, Too Much, Too Little, Too Late. 5, Up 1, Patti Smith Group, Because The Night. And up 6 to 4, Yvonne on Element, If I Can't Have You. We have a static top three. At three, Darts, Boy From New York City. And still at two, after being number one, Bee Gees, Staying Alive. And that means we have a non-mover at the top. This will go on to sell over 2 million copies here, making it one of the UK's top 10 best-selling singles ever. Week three of five for this double A-side. On one, Brown Girl in the Ring. And on the other, Boney M, Rivers of Babylon.
1: Wolfie's Retro Charts. This week's number one.

0: Boney M are number one for the third of 5 weeks in 1978 with Rivers of Babylon and Brown Girl in the Ring. 1992 is next on Wolfie's Retro Charts.
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3: From the Sky News Centre at 4, Arsenal's Premier League winners are making their way through streets clouded by red smoke as they celebrate their first title in 22 years. Thousands of fans are cheering their heroes on an open-top bus parade across North London, setting off flares and waving flags. Forward Gabriel Martinelli says, "It's an amazing feeling.
4: There's no words to describe this moment. This is for the fans, for the staff, for everyone, for the players. We've been trying to give our best on the pitch for us and for them as well."
3: Meanwhile, scores of French police officers have been injured in violence, which followed PSG

0: Fire crews all trying to search for the 11-year-old boy. South Yorkshire Police have told us that he was seen getting into the water here at the River Don just before 8 p.m. last night, but he was not seen getting out.
1: A police officer has been seriously injured after being hit by a stolen car in County Down. It happened in Downpatrick at around 5 o'clock this morning after a shot was fired at the vehicle. A 27-year-old man's been arrested on suspicion of attempted murder. The Minister in charge of benefits says the government's serious about tackling youth unemployment. A former boss of Marks & Spencer's has been appointed to help get more young people into work. The UK's largest train operator has been taken into public ownership. Govia Thameslink Railway's four brands, Southern, Thameslink, Great Northern and Gatwick Express, account for one in six journeys across Britain. And Manchester United teenage midfielder Tyler Fletcher has been called up to Scotland's World Cup squad to replace Billy Gilmour. He picked up a knee injury in yesterday's 4-1 friendly over Carousel at Hampden Park. That's the latest. I'm Stevie Shillinglaw.
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4: Thank you for staying with us. Into the second hour we go then, and it is the week ending the 30th of May 1992. And the top 20 is coming up, but first we start with a recent 3-week number one, now down 7 at 21. Retro Charge. It's Right Said Fred.

0: following the number two, I'm Too Sexy, and the number three, Don't Talk, Just Kiss. Right, said Fred's.
1: I'm taking a hike to the heat.
0: Deeply Dippy, their first and only UK number one. This week, down to 21, it will win an Ivor Novello Award. Top 20 time, the only chart that counts in 1992. Wolfie's Retro Charts, Marillion down three at 20, Sympathy down one at 19, Wilson Phillips, You Won't See Me Cry, and up one, 18 is Don E.

0: number 18, and at the age of 19, London soul singer Donny gets his only top 20 hit, but launches a career that will later see him work with D'Angelo and Jamiroquai. Love makes the world go round in 1992.
1: Wolfie's Retro Charts.
0: Glasgow's Delamitri will have 15 top 40 visits, but none making the top 10. Although nothing ever happens, back in 1990 nearly happened, reaching 11. This was a 13 peak and now falls 4. Always the last to know it.
1: Number 17.

0: Disney theme from Beauty and the Beast, pairing rising star Celine Dion with US soul legend Peebo Bryson. That will win the Oscar for Best Original Song as well as a Grammy. It was top 10, now down from 9 to 16. New at 15, Bassheads, Back to the Old School. Levelers in at 14 with 15 Years and Two Unlimited, down from 8 to 13 with Workaholic. We are in 1992.
1: Wolfie's Retro Chart.
0: They were Curiosity Killed the Cat. They're now simply Curiosity. And here's their cover of Johnny Bristol's 1974 classic, with both versions reaching number 3. Hang on in there, baby, is
1: number 12.

pending 35-92, Wolfie's Retro Charts. Hang on in there, baby, the last major chart success, but joint biggest with Down to Earth from 5 years ago for Curiosity. It got to 3 last week, 6, now dropping to number 12. And after storming the charts with Finally, CeCe Peniston keeps the momentum going. Number 11, Keep On Walkin'.

Steve Silk Hurley of Jack Your Body fame in the 80s, CC Peniston in 92, Keep On Walking. This week, slipping just one from 10 to 11. It's Wolfie's Retro Charts and Top 10 time. Let's tell the mysterious tale of a young man accused of murder in small town Nebraska. Richard Marx, number 10, Hazards.

0: set in the town of Hazard, Nebraska. Although Richard Marx says he had never actually been there when he wrote it, his biggest hit since Right Here Waiting reached number 2 in 1989. In 1992, that one is top 3 bound. Today, up just a couple from 12 to 10. And following the recent 8-week number 1 hit, Stay, Shakespeare's Sister are next on Wolfie's Retro Charts.
1: Are you an absolutely huge fonter or a zoom-inner? Perhaps you're an arm stretched out like a zombie when holding a newspaper-er. Or a squint so tightly at the menu the waiter thinks you're sleeping. At Specsavers, we get it. 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Okay. We'll stop with the ears now.
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0: 10 year songs as we get you into the top 10 from this day in 1992 on Wolfie's Retro Charts. Down from 7 to 9, Shakespeare's Sister with I Don't Care, the second of four top 40 hits this year, all from the album Hormonally Yours. And then up 23 places, number 8, headed to 6, The Cure, brightening up the chart and bringing Robert Smith's band to a broader pop audience. However, Friday I'm in Love is their fourth and final top 10 hit. Down from 3 to 7, SL2 on a Ragga Tip, and slipping from 4 to 6 on Vogue, My Lovin'.
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0: California's Ugly Kid Joe, breaking through, helped along by heavy MTV rotation and a slot on the Wayne's World soundtrack. Resting this week at 5, but we'll get to 3 next week. Everything About You.
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0: Are you ready for two 13-year-olds in backwards clothes taking over the world in 1992? Exploding onto the scene and onto our chart. Crisscross. Jump in at...

0: Currents, we're getting closer to this week's number one. Will we have a new one at the top? If so, what could it be? Keep listening to find out. It is the week ending the 30th of May, 1992. And in at number four, Criss Cross will climb to two here with Jump and hold at number one in their native US for 8 weeks, making them the youngest act ever to top the Billboard Hot 100. The top three remain on Wolfie's Retro Charts, and it's GNR turning a Bob Dylan folk ballad into a full-on stadium anthem.
1: Number three.

0: from the album Use Your Illusion 2 and on the Days of Thunder soundtrack. That's the 8th and highest charting of 12 top 10s for Guns N' Roses this week, down from 2 to 3 in 1992, knocking on heaven's door.
1: Wolfie's Retro Charts.
0: Well, it may be the highest new entry, but this rave anthem is about to be famously pulled from sale thanks to an uncleared sample of Mark Cohn's Walking in Memphis. So London duo Shut Up and Dance will end up donating the profits to charity. Raving I'm Raving enters here.
1: Number 2.

0: Tim. Wolfie's Retro Charts Top 20 Rundown.
1: We'll count them down and then time for the biggest seller of the week. At 20, down 3, Marillion, Sympathy. 19, down 1, Wilson Phillips, You Won't See Me Cry. Swapping with Donnie, Love Makes the World Go Round. Up 1 at 18. 17, Slipping 4, Delamitri, Always the Last to Know. 16, down 7, Celine Dion and Peebo Bryson, Beauty and the Beast. 15 is new, Bassheads, Back to the Old School. 14, Slipping 3, Levelers, 15 Years, the EP. And 2 Unlimited, Workaholic, slips 5 at 13. 12, Sliding 6, Curiosity, Hang On In There Baby. And it's down 1 to 11 for CC Peniston, Keep On Walking. The top 10 begins with Richard Marx, Walking Up 2 with Hazard. 9, Falling 2, Shakespeare's Sister, I Don't Care. Our biggest climber of 23 to 8, The Cure, Friday I'm In Love. But at 7, it's down 4, SL2 on a Ragga Tip. Falling 2 at 6, En Vogue, My Lovin'. 5 is Not Moving, Ugly Kid Joe, Everything About You. 4, a new entry, Crisscross, Jump. Down from 2 to 3, Guns N' Roses Knocking on Heaven's Door. But the highest new entry in at 2, Shut Up and Dance, featuring Peter Bouncer. Raving, I'm Raving. And that means no change at the top. Recorded in response to a rival version by W, which had gained traction in Europe, covering Casey and the Sunshine Band's Please Don't Go. 12 years after that original made it to number 3, it's week 4 of 5 for KWS.
0: Wolfie's Retro Charts. This week's number 1.

0: one half of the AA side with the instrumental track Game Boy, Please Don't Go by KWS, number one for the fourth of 5 weeks in 1992. And that completes Wolfie's retro charts for another week. Speak to you in 7 days' time. I'll be counting them down again, and it's 1988 and 2000 for the next time around. Have a great week, whatever you're up to. Talk soon.
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3: From the Sky News Centre at 5, Arsenal have been celebrating their first Premier League title in 22 years with an open-top bus parade through North London. Lewis Mason's among the fans.
4: It wasn't a double celebration in the end after last night's Champions League final defeat, but that didn't dampen the atmosphere. Thousands of fans lined the streets, setting off flares, waving flags and climbing lampposts.
5: Really well.
6: You waited a long time.
7: Feels amazing. It's about where we belong.
8: I'm buzzing. I'm so proud of Arsenal.
4: North London is literally red with smoke still filling the air.
3: Midfielder Declan Rice says the scenes are incredible and will drive them on to further success.
9: I love this team. I love this manager. They see we can join, like the joy we can give people. It's crazy. Next year we're coming back for more.
3: Arsenal were denied the double after losing the Champions League final against PSG in Budapest last night. In other news, a large search is underway for an 11-year-old boy last seen entering the River Don in South Yorkshire. He's missing in Mexborough, and more than a dozen young people have drowned.

0: The body of a man was found in a parked van in Leicester on Wednesday. A former boss of Marks & Spencer's has been drafted in by the government to get around 1 million young people into work. Ministers say Mark Bolland will help deliver the Youth Guarantee Scheme. And there's been another big shock at the French Open tennis. Four-time champion Iga Świątek has been knocked out in straight sets by Ukrainian 15 seed Marta Kostyuk. From Sky News, I'm Stevie Schillinglaw.
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Celebrating 70 years of the singles chart in 22, these are the all-time bestsellers. At 100, Rihanna, Only Girl in the World. 99, Band-Aid. 20, Do They Know It's Christmas. 98, Engelbert Humperdinck, The Last Waltz. 97, Harry Belafonte, Mary's Boy Child. 96, Mr. Akerbilk and his Paramount jazz band, Stranger on the Shore. 95, Ray Parker Jr., Ghostbusters. 94, Lady Gaga, Poker Face. 93, Wigfield, Saturday Night. 92, Kylie Minogue, Can't Get You Out of My Head. 91, Chasing Cars by Snow Patrol. Number 90, Natalie Imbruglia with Torn. And at 89, it's Aerosmith, I Don't Want to Miss a Thing. Number 88, Michael Jackson, Earth Song. 87, Steps, Heartbeat and Tragedy. 86, Art Garfunkel, Bright Eyes. And here's the number 85 song, Price Tag, Jessie J.

and running with a million selling singles based on pure sales. That's physical copies and then downloads, but not streams. 85, Jessie J price tag on Wolfie's retro charts, and Paul Anka at 84. I

1957, number one for Canadian singer Paul Anka, and 84 overall, Diana. It's Wolfie's Retro Charts, and it's the chart of all charts, the million sellers, the best-selling singles ever. Here's the number four record that sold more than any other number fours from 1997, Robbie Williams, number 83, Angels.

Christmas number 2 of 1994 behind E17 with Stay Another Day. Mariah Carey did eventually make it to the top in 2020 and again in 2022. However, that was when streaming was included, but based on pure sales overall, the number 82 best-selling single of all time is All I Want for Christmas Is You. It's Wolfie's Retro Charts. We're counting them down. Here's the Christmas number 1 of 1966, the biggest selling song of that year and the 10th bestseller of the 60s decade, Tom Jones, Green Green Grass of Home.

0: Tom Jones at 81 on the bestsellers list from Wolfie's Retro Charts. This got to number one after 19 weeks in the top 40, the longest climb to the top in chart history. Overall, number 80, Ed Sheeran, Thinking Out Loud.
1: When your legs don't work like they used to before, and I can't sweep you off of your feet,

0: counting down the all-time best-selling singles to the number one across two specials. It's Wolfie's Retro Charts and Let Her Go, Passenger, number 79 overall, number two in 2013, the year when eight singles sold over 1 million copies, the highest tally since 1998 when Believe by Cher topped that year-end chart. And we'll no doubt hear that song soon.
1: Wolfie's Retro Charts.
0: Here's a surprise. It's the only showing for Elvis Presley. It's Now or Never, rates at 78.

If someone said to you, what do you think the best-selling Elvis song is? You probably wouldn't have come up with that, but it is. Based on the Italian operatic theme O Sole Mio, the top-selling Elvis Presley song. With the Jordanaires, it spent 8 weeks at the top in 1960 and then returned to number one in 2005 for a single week, 28 years after his death. It's Now or Never, number 78 on the bestsellers from Wolfie's Retro Charts, and it's 77.

Blue Monday, New Order. At nearly 7.5 minutes in length, it's one of the longest tracks ever to chart in the UK, and its original 1983 12-inch version recognised as the biggest selling 12-inch single of all time. It was also remixed and edited down for a 7-inch cut in 1988. It's number 77 on the bestsellers list of all time. It's Wolfie's Retro Charts, and a number 2 from 87 now at 77.

0: First released in November 1987, Fairy Tale of New York, and 35 years on, that song still rockets back to the charts every Christmas without fail, but it's never been a number one in the UK. For the Pogues featuring Kirsty MacColl, Hit Song 76 on the only chart that counts.
1: Wolfie's Retro Charts.
0: Okay, this one spent 4 weeks at number two back in 2010, but without reaching number one, it still wound up as that year's biggest seller and Eminem's most successful based on pure sales. Here he is, featuring Rihanna, number 75, Love the Way You Lie. Just-

0: the million sellers based on sales, that's downloads and physical copies, but not the more recent streaming data. 4 weeks at number one in 2011 for LMFAO, featuring British singer Lauren Bennett and American producer Gunrock. Number 74 for Party Rock Anthem.
1: Wolfie's Retro Charts.
0: Now, back in 2014, Clean Bandit achieved the biggest weekly sale for a January number one at the time since Babylon Zoo's Spaceman in 1996. What's the song? Rather Be at 73.

0: rather be. The 73rd best-selling single of all time based on pure sales. 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
1: Wolfie's Retro Charts.
0: South Korean rapper Psy hit number one back in 2012 with his international smash, Gangnam Style. It really is number 72.

This is Back to the 80s on the Hospital Broadcasting Service. This programme will look back at 1988. This is the year when the word perestroika entered the world lexicon as the USSR took its first steps towards becoming a capitalist economy. And in the UK, the first comic relief telephone was broadcast. And it's also when politics and poultry combined to make the news when Edwina Curry caused egg sales to plummet after claiming that most of Britain's egg production was infected with salmonella. In the charts, the first new number one of the year is from Belinda Carlisle, ex-member of the Bangles, and it goes like this.

heaven is a place on earth. Perhaps that was the thought behind the establishment of the Evangelical Lutheran Church in America on January the 1st, 1988, creating the largest Lutheran Protestant denomination in the US with over 3 million members. And in the Soviet Union, President Mikhail Gorbachev began the process of restructuring, known as perestroika, as part of his glasnost or openness policy. It's argued that this was the start of the dissolution of the USSR and the fall of communism throughout Eastern Europe. On Showbiz News, January

The 26th, Broadway saw the opening night of what will become the longest-running musical theatre show in the famous theatre district. The Phantom of the Opera, starring British actor Michael Crawford, went on to win multiple Tony Awards.

and from stage to screen, one of the biggest movies of the year was Buster, starring Phil Collins. The soundtrack produced several hits, including this cover of a Mindbenders hit from the 1960s.

Phil Collins with A Groovy Kind of Love. On February the 8th, 1988, there's the first broadcast on the BBC of a new charity telethon, which has gone on to become an institution. Comic Relief Red Nose Day raised £15 million on the first night, and since then, the biennial event and its sister project, Sport Relief, have raised over £1 billion for charity at home and in Africa. In the world of sport, the Winter Olympics take place in Calgary, Canada, with Great Britain and Northern Ireland taking part. Unfortunately, they don't secure a single medal. The Games are notable for the first outing of the Jamaica national bobsled team, and although not winning any medals, the UK entrant Eddie the Eagle Edwards goes on to be a magnificent failure and is taken to the nation's heart. Eddie was the first UK competitor in ski jumping and the British ski jumping record holder. Even without winning a medal, Eddie has become a hero in the eyes of the UK, and although he's sent up, he still maintains a certain kind of unique British dignity.

Scotland's own Deacon Blue with Dignity from their Raintown album, which came out in 1987. The single was released several times before a remix by Bob Clearmountain was released in January 88. Not their biggest hit, but it's got a special place in my heart and in the hearts of many Scots. It came top in a 2011 Scottish television poll for favourite songs. It's a karaoke classic, of course, and was one of the songs featured in the closing ceremony of the 2014 Commonwealth Games in Glasgow. Now, political unrest was beginning to spread among the countries of the USSR. A demonstration in Bratislava, Slovakia, known as the Candle Demonstration, was the first mass protest against government in Czechoslovakia since 1969. The 5,000 protesters were heavily suppressed by police. And perhaps in a sign that capitalism was inevitable in the Eastern Bloc, the first McDonald's restaurant to open in a communist country opened its doors in Belgrade, Yugoslavia in March 1988. It was followed by one in Budapest in 1989, and in 1990, branches were opened in Moscow and Shenzhen, China, which seem were all Ronald McDonald's bairns.

Ruddy Frame, Aztec Camera, and How Men Are, a top 40 hit from March of our chosen year, and one of several beautifully crafted songs from the album Love. You're listening to Back to the 80s on the Hospital Broadcasting Service. We're leafing through the yearbook from 1988, remembering the news and events, and playing some of the music from that year.

The Only Way Is Up from Yaz and The Plastic Population. The second biggest selling single of 1988 after Kylie Minogue and I Should Be So Lucky. But in this case you are lucky because I'll spare you the Kylie hit. And it looked like The Only Way Was Up in terms of house prices. But in a sign of the North-South divide in April 1988, it was revealed that house price rises in the southeast of England had risen by over £39 billion since 1986, while in Scotland and the north of England, there had been an £18 billion slump. But it wasn't all bad news for Scotland. In sport, in April, Sandy Lyle became the first Scot and the first Brit to win the US Masters Golf Tournament. One of the traditions is that the current champion hosts a dinner for fellow competitors with a dish from their native country. And so it was that in 1989, the golf glitterati were treated to a haggis supper. The great chieftain served by the great champion. Everything.

Dundee band Danny Wilson with Mary's Prayer. The third song in the programme from a Scottish band. And the 80s was a great decade for Scottish music, UK and worldwide. A 1988 saw success for Danny Wilson, Deacon Blue, Aztec Camera, Fairground Attraction, Wet Wet Wet, and the very Celtic-sounding Mac band featuring the McCampbell brothers. Although I'm not sure about the Caledonian credentials of that last lot. In sport, Celtic beat the Danny Wilson home team of Dundee 2-1 in the Scottish Cup final with two late goals from Frank McAvenny to win the Scottish double. Now, not being a sports fan, that means absolutely nothing to me, but I'm sure it will be significant in one way or another to some of you listening. Sport was also in the news in that the Queen stripped champion jockey Lester Piggott of his OBE following his jailing for tax offences. With 4,493 wins, including 9 Epsom Derby triumphs, his record stands unblemished despite his tax problems, and he's recognised as one of the greatest flat racing jockeys in history.

0: Albuquerque.
1: Prefab Sprite with the king of rock and roll. Frontman of the band, Paddy McAloon, has for some years sported a long grey beard, so is unrecognisable from his fresh face looks as a chart artist. I went to see him in the Glasgow Royal Concert Hall some years ago and I delighted in saying hello to a couple of American girls in the audience. He'd met them in a hotel lift earlier in the day and they'd been excitedly talking about going to see Paddy, completely unaware that they were sharing the lift with their hero. And it was a hero of another order entirely who had prompted 80,000 people to attend a concert at Wembley Stadium. The concert for Nelson Mandela featured artists from around the world, celebrating the 70th birthday of the man who was still in prison, having at that time been incarcerated since 1964. The global audience was 600 million people, and the lineup, after some wrangling and pop music politics, included Dire Straits, Simple Minds, Stevie Wonder, Whitney Houston and George Michael. Now, unfortunately, a technical issue meant that Stevie Wonder was unable to perform, and at the last minute, Tracy Chapman took to the stage for a second time. These appearances somewhat boosted her career. Up to that point, she'd sold around 250,000 albums. Following her appearance at Wembley, she sold around 2 million albums in the next few weeks. This is Fast Car.

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And through the wonders of the internet, even those not in hospital can enjoy our programming by going to www.hbs.org.uk and clicking on the live stream button. We're in 1988, and as we move into the tail end of the year, there was motoring news for all strata of society. Vauxhall announced the third version of its popular family car, the Cavalier. And at the other end of the spectrum, Jaguar unveiled a new model at the London Motor Show. The XJ220 was to go into production from 1990 at a cost of £350,000. And following the news earlier in the year of booming house prices, the Royal Institute of Chartered Surveyors published their year-end house price survey report, revealing a surprising and deep depression in the housing market, precipitated by a steep rise in mortgage rates just a few months earlier. In the charts, Australian soap Neighbours was making its presence felt with a hit by Jason Donovan and Kylie Minogue, Especially for You. But it was the song played at the wedding of their characters Charlene and Scott that became as big a hit and stayed longer in the charts. Suddenly was the romantic ballad sung by the unlikely sounding Angry Anderson.

Ah, you old romantic. In December, Edwina Curry's infamous comments about the egg production of the UK being overwhelmingly infected with salmonella lead to fallen egg purchases and ultimately her own resignation as health minister. And it was sad news as we heard of the death of Roy Orbison at the age of 52. Orbison had been enjoying a career revival as part of the supergroup The Travelling Wilburys. The group consisted of George Harrison, Jeff Lynne, Bob Dylan, Tom Petty, and of course, Roy Orbison himself. This is The End of the Line.

The first track on today's Power Anthem is coming from the Tom Robinson Band and 2468 Motorway. Got to number 5 back in October of 1977 and was only one of two top 10 hits for the Tom Robinson Band. The second of which being in 1983 when Tom Robinson, credited just to himself, hit the charts with War Baby. If you'd like a request on a future edition of Power Anthems, you know the email address by now, you should do anyway. It is studio@djpaulbaker.co.uk. Right, let's head back to 1981 now. And this is taken from the soundtrack of The Jazz Singer from Neil Diamond.

to number 17 back in March of 1985 in the UK's official Top 40, Pat Benatar. Her biggest UK hit, and Love is a Battlefield. Before that, on Power Anthems, you had Neil Diamond, which since the September 11th attacks of 2001 has become a feel-good anthem for the USA. To the point where Neil Diamond has actually changed the lyrics at the end of the song during live performances now, where he finishes the song with Stand Up for America. So Neil Diamond in America and Pat Benatar, and this is the Rolling Stones.

0: The Rolling Stones and Wild Horses, taken from their 1971 album Sticky Fingers, and covered more recently by Susan Boyle, although it didn't sound anything like that. You're listening to Power Anthems on your favourite radio station. This is Paul Baker, and we have more Power Anthems right after this.
1: 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You'll hear two tracks from this month's album of the month. 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All this plus much more this Thursday evening at 10 p.m. right here on HBS.

0: Joe Jackson's debut single from 1978. Is she really going out with him?
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0: That got to number 13 in the UK back in 1978, got to number 21 in the US, and also appeared in the charts in Australia, Canada, and the Netherlands as well. Right.

was the fourth track to become a single from the album Invisible Touch from 1986. That is Genesis. You're listening to Power Anthems on your favourite radio station. This is Paul Baker. Hope you're well and good today. And now, let's bring you Roy Orbison's last single. On Power Anthems today, here's You Got It.

0: Well, I said it was his last single release. It was released a couple of months after his death. Although in the UK in 1992, his version of Cyndi Lauper's I Drove All Night did make the UK top five, so not technically his last single. That track, though, is taken from the album Mystery Girl from 1989. Roy Orbison on Power Anthems, You Got It.
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Originally taken into the charts back in 1961 from Benny King, Stand By Me. That's John Lennon's version, got to number 30 in the UK's official charts back in May of 1975. More power.

It was a UK number one single back in 1975. Got to number 96 in the US Billboard Hot 100 back in 1976. And hit number one in both Australia and Ireland in 1975 as well. Steve Harley and Cockney Rebel, Come Up and See Me, Make Me Smile. The song's also been used in the films The Full Monty and Velvet Goldmine back in the 1990s as well. Right, when we come back here on Power Anthems, we're going to be doing some more for you with a bit of Queen and Bohemian Rhapsody on the way next.

0: 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Paul Baker.
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0: Wednesdays at 10 p.m. on HBS is when we open up the Retro Charts Time Machine. I'm Brian Wolfson. Let's head into the night together with a musical reflection of the charts from the last 45 years. 2 years, two top 20s every week, each replaying the songs in the same order as back in the day. The tracks that formed your personal mixtape to play on your ghetto blaster. I'll be back this Wednesday from 10 to count down your retro charts. It's the only chart that counts on HBS.
1: This is Power.

it was the Christmas number one in 1975 and again in 1991. Queen and Bohemian Rhapsody on Power Anthem.

Got to number one back in January of 1973, The Suite with Blockbuster. And let's stick with the 1970s for you right now. Here's T-Rex and Get It On Power Anthems.

Rod Stewart, I Don't Want to Talk About It. On today's Power Anthems, and before that, T-Rex with Get It On. Well, that's pretty much a lot for today. Thank you very much indeed for listening to the show. We'll do it all again for you very, very soon. And don't forget, if you want to get in touch with the show, if you want to request on a future edition of Power Anthems, the email address is studio@djpaulbaker.co.uk. That's studio@djpaulbaker.co.uk. So keep listening for more Power Anthems very soon on your favourite radio station. Thanks for listening. Bye-bye for now.

0: Welcome along to the Hospital Broadcasting Service, and it's time for the Open Line this Sunday edition. How are you doing? I hope you're feeling okay. Right, you want to know how to get involved, don't you? I knew you did. For the next 2 hours, it is my pleasure to access your requests. Yes, I'll even play some of your requests. And you can give me a call, 0141 221 4043, or you get your wee thumbs going and give me a text, 07756 434 225. And someone who's done it already is Ashley. Yes, they're back. Ashley and Bernadette and co are back with some requests, so we'll get into them in just a wee minute or two, because first we're going to hear from Calvin Harris and Sam Smith.
1: I want

that got into the top 10 in 2023, so not that long ago. Calvin Harris and Sam Smith, of course, and Desire. Yes, that's rather good, Dad. Rather catchy. Right, as I said, we've got requests coming in already. Ashley has got in contact with us here, and she has texted 07756 434 225, and you can do the same. Yes. Right, we're going to start them off from 2002. We're going back to Girls Aloud, Sound of the Underground.

Ah, yes, that's what it's called. Sound of the Underground. Yes, I hope you enjoyed that, actually, and Bernadette. And we'll get to your other songs in the not-too-distant future. Coming up now, we've got the Rolling Stones, the new single, yes. And this one's called In the Stars.

They've done it again, I think, haven't they? A bit of a hit with that one. The Rolling Stones and their new single, In the Stars. Right, we've got rather exciting times here on the Hospital Broadcasting Service because it's competition time. Yeah, do you like my drumming? No, I didn't like it either. Right, what is? We've got some tickets here for a show that's coming up in the Theatre Royal here in Glasgow. The show is called Luther Live and Velvet Voices. And this will be happening on Sunday, the 28th of June this year, 2026. The show starts at 7:30 p.m. Okay, so for any patients that are listening out there, get in contact with us, send us in a request by text or email, and we'll put your details into a wee bucket. There's no expense spared in this place, I'm telling you. And we shall, it doesn't say here in my notes when the draw is going to be taking place, but get your requests in anyway. This is for patients. Send in your requests by text or email, and you can win. I think it's a pair of tickets to see Luther Live and Velvet Voices.

Lithovandross there, and Never Too Much. Yes, I think that was one of those remixes. I don't know why I thought that. Right, back to the requests. Ashley and Bernadette, taking us back to the Eurovision Song Contest winners of 1974. Oh, was it really that long ago? Who am I talking about? Oh, of course, we've got to be talking about ABBA. Waterloo.

Post Malone and Morgan Wallen together there, and I had some help. Yes, sometimes you need a bit of help. Yeah, some people need help more than others. Talking about myself, actually. Right, come up next. We've got a song that was sampled by Eric Prydz a few years ago, and he called it Call On Me. But here's the original from Steve Winwood, Valerie.

Okay, we'll believe you, son. Steve Winwood and Valerie. Right, back to the requests. Yes. And what I'm doing, honestly, well, sometimes I do. 2008, Coldplay. Yes, Viva La Vida. And I'm playing this for Ashley and Bernadette. Hope you girls enjoy it.

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That's 0141 221 4043. 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

Somebody's turned her off there. Carl Lee Ray Jepsen there, and Call Me Maybe. Right, back to the requests. And I've had a text from Barbara. She says, can you play a song for Alec? So I hope you're listening, Alec. And this is just for you from Barbara. And it's Rita McNeil, Working Man.

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Yes, I have. I make them occasionally. That's the wrong version of the working man. Yes. My fingers hit the wrong buttons. So I'll play a song and then I'll make amends, Alec. I promise you, pal, I will.

Evanescence and Bring Me to Life. Yes, I know I've played it a few times, but I will admit I do like it. This, Alec, you can smack me on the wrist. This is the correct version. Yes, give me a wee slap. Come on, a wee smack on the wrist. Just for you, pal. From Barbara.

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So I got it right the second time. Yes, like I say, that came from Barbara, just for you, Alec. Right, continuing with the requests, Ashley and Bernadette. We've been waiting patiently, yes, with bated breath for Westlife. And this one, My Love.

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You know, I like my little competitions. Yes. I'm going to play you two songs, and they've both got something in common. It's just for fun. Yes. Just to get... Where did that come from? Just to get the wee grey cells bouncing about in your brain. All right. Two songs, and they've both got something in common. And I'll play the first of these right now.

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1: There we go. See? Right. As you know, we're running a competition, which is valid between the 26th of May and the 9th of June. So you've still got plenty of time. And it is for tickets for a show coming to the Theatre Royal here in Glasgow, just up the road there, just up the hill from where I am talking. The show is called Luther Live and Velvet Voices, and it's happening on Sunday, the 28th of June, 2026. And the show starts at 7:30. So if you want to be in with a chance of winning, I think it's a pair of tickets. All you have to do is be a patient in hospital and text or email me in a request, or any request to any of my colleagues here at the station. And that's all there is to it.

Cher. And If I Could Turn Back Time. Of course, that was one, the pop video, that was one with her on the battleship with all those sailors. Yes, we'll not say too much about that. Right, Lorraine has texted and she says, can you play Jude Dawson and a song called Strong Enough and dedicate it to all my female listeners? I feel like there's an in-joke here somewhere.

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Thank you.

one. That's a group called Train. It has a nice track, isn't it? Oh, sorry, I couldn't help that. Train and Drops of Jupiter. And you know what happened in a couple of weeks' time, don't you? Yes. All the football fans going, yeah, we know. Yes, the World Cup's coming around again. And there's one piece of music which always puts me in mind of the World Cup. And it is this. Dario G. Carnival de Paris.

Oh, the part with the bagpipes gets me every time. It happens about two minutes and 46 seconds into that. But that was Dario G, an English electronic trio, and they came up with that. And it's, like I say, it brings back memories of the World Cup to me every time I hear it. Right, coming up after the 10 o'clock news here on the Hospital Broadcasting Service, we have some smooth jazz from Steve Hart. And to put you in the mood for that, do you remember this one? From Dave Stewart of Eurythmics fame and the female saxophonist, it's not easy to say, Candy Dulfer. Lily Was Here.

0: Oh, isn't that nice? Dave Stewart, let's say, of Eurythmics fame, with Candy Dilfer, a female sex sovereignist. I nearly said it right again. While I'm in the mood for plugging programmes here on the Hotspur Broadcasting Service, Friday nights after the 10 o'clock news is when we rock you into Saturday in the company of Graham, and he'll play you some great tracks, just like this one. This is from the band Magnum. Nothing to do with the Ice Lolly. No, the Magnum. And this is called Two Hearts.
1: We're going to play the song that was featured on the B-side of the last single since that time. We totally re-recorded the whole tune, and it's on the new album, and it's called Two Hearts. Please enjoy the song.

Hi there. Nice to meet you. I'm Lindsay, and yes, I'm an alcoholic, but I'm 3 years sober. I'm sober because I came to Alcoholics Anonymous, a safe space where I found understanding and support from people who know what it's like to have problems with alcohol. They've walked in my shoes and built a community that embraces hope and healing. They've got a solution that works, and I'm an example of that. How? Well, we go to meetings, not like the ones on the telly. It's about connecting, sharing our experiences and learning from one another. We talk about our struggles, our victories, and the tools we use to maintain our sobriety. It's so empowering. We get a sponsor, a person who's just a little further ahead of us in our recovery, and we go through the 12-step program of recovery. That's it. But it's not just about getting sober. It's about staying sober. When I came to Alcoholics Anonymous, I had my doubts, but 3 years on, a day at a time, I'm living proof. With incredible support of the most incredible people, the strength I've found within myself and the tools of recovery, I've built a good life for myself, a life I'm proud of. Sobriety isn't just about quitting alcohol. It's about embracing a whole beautiful new way of living. If you're not sure, come and find out. That's perfectly okay. Alcoholics Anonymous provides a warm welcome whether you think you're an alcoholic or just curious to find out more. But if alcohol is costing you more than just money, then there's a seat for you. If you're scared or unsure, I was too. We all were. You're not alone, and you're never alone once you come and join us. There's no interview, no forms to fill in, no questions asked. You just need to come, listen, and that's all you need to do to make a start. It's easy to find us. Visit the Alcoholics Anonymous website or call our Scottish helpline to find us. 0131 225 2727. There are hundreds of meetings a week in Glasgow, so there's a meeting for you and near you. What have you got to lose? Alcoholics Anonymous didn't just save my life, it gave me a life worth living. Give us a call. 0131 225 2727. That call might just set you free. If you're struggling with alcohol, there's hope and healing waiting for you in Alcoholics Anonymous. You're not alone. Maybe see you at a meeting soon.

Oh, you're welcome, Ed. Right. If I sound a wee bit out of breath, it's because I've just had to run in from the production office there. Alec has phoned in with a request. And who was that, by the way? Oh, yes. How could I forget? Miley Cyrus and her version of Madonna's hit, Like a Prayer. But as I've said already in this programme, I absolutely love that version. Oh, can't play it enough. Right, anyway, what have we got next? We've got Celine Dion. Oh, come on, Smith. Get the breath going. Celine Dion, from the album A New Day Has Come, from 2002. This is I'm Alive.

Yes, I think my breathing's back to normal now. Well, as normal as possible. Right, like I said, Alec phoned in. He called into this studio. 0141 221 4043 is the number. And he, I wonder if he heard me playing Dario G, you know, the World Cup song earlier on, because he wants to hear Bacara and Yes Sir, I Can Boogie. Of course, that was used by the Scottish fans, wasn't it? See, I do know some things. Not a lot. Just for you, Alec.

There we go. Hope you enjoyed that one, Alec. I hate cutting it short, but time is pressing. We're going to play it with Jean-Michel Jarre. And this is London Kid from his famous Destination Docklands concert, 2-day concert. Thanks for the company for the past 2 hours. And take care of yourselves until we meet again. Ta-ra!

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2: From the Sky News Centre at 10, a large search is underway for an 11-year-old boy last seen entering the River Don in South Yorkshire, who was reported missing in Mexborough last night. More than a dozen young people have drowned in open water across Britain during the recent hot spell. Nick Ayers is from the RNLI.
3: Across the UK, we see nearly 200 lives lost to drowning each year. Normally, men, boys aged sort of 17 through to 25 is our sort of peak age. This year, we're just seeing a big increase of incidents due to the temperature increasing.
2: A man's been arrested on suspicion of attempting to murder a police officer in County Down. The PSNI says he was seriously injured after being hit by a stolen car in Downpatrick this morning. Israel's made its deepest incursion into Lebanon in 25 years, despite a US-brokered ceasefire. Its military seized a castle in the south of the country. Prime Minister Benjamin Netanyahu says he's ordered troops to move further into areas under Hezbollah control. A former head of Marks & Spencer has been drafted in to get more young people into work. Mark Bolland will advise the government on how to expand opportunities in employment, training or education. Arsenal's been celebrating its first Premier League title in 22 years with an open-top bus parade through North London. Lewis Mason was among the fans.
4: It wasn't a double celebration in the end after last night's Champions League final defeat, but that didn't dampen the atmosphere. Thousands of fans lined the streets, setting off flares, waving flags and climbing lampposts.
5: Done really well.
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7: 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It's about where we belong.
8: I'm buzzing. I'm so proud of Arsenal.
4: North London is literally red with smoke still filling the air.
2: The Metropolitan Police say 16 arrests were made. And Dua Lipa's got married. The multi-award-winning singers tied the knot with actor Callum Turner in London. They've been together for 2.5 years. That's the latest. I'm Bev Rimmer.
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9: Hello and welcome along to this edition of Just Jazz with me, Steve Hart. Coming up in today's show, music from Chuck Loeb, the wonderful Patrick Lamb. We have music from Adam Hawley, as well as Andrea Lisa. All that and much, much more in this episode of Just Jazz.

beautiful way to start the Just Jazz Show. Hope you've had a lovely, lovely week. Steve Hunt with you for the hour. 1 hour of cool, wonderful Just Jazz on your favourite radio station. So good to have your company. Hope you had a lovely week. All right. Chuck Loeb from the album Presence, and this track is called Hanging With You.

beautiful sound of the late, great Chuck Loeb on Just Jazz from the album Presence, and a track called Hanging With You. Chuck Loeb, born 1955, he left us in 2017. He was a prolific American jazz guitarist, composer and producer, celebrated for his fluid technique and blending R&B, funk and smooth jazz. He played a pivotal role in legendary groups such as Steps Ahead and Foreplay, while maintaining a superb solo career as well. 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Patrick Lamb on Just Jazz. 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

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Lovely, lovely sound. Guitar and sax and singing and drums and lovely mix. Wonderful sound. Love that loads. Arkose and a cool sound called Blow Me Away. It's certainly blown me away, and it's blown Michael Emil away as well, who sent me that track last week, and I do thank him very, very much for doing that. Thank you, Michael. All right. Just Jazz with me, Steve Hart, on the best station there is. Adam Hawley, love this one, playing here with Everett Harp, and the title track from the album, Electric. It's just absolutely shockingly super.

Andrea Lisa and Rebecca Jade on Just Jazz and Feeling Free. Before that, Greg Manning with Kirk Wallum and a track called Yolanda. Right now on Just Jazz, it's Chili Minucci and Special Effects from the album, the hits, this one is called Been So Long.

You're listening to me, Steve Hart, on the Just Jazz Show, and so good to have your company. Hope you're enjoying the show so far. Just about halfway through, so much more cool music to share with you. Right now, Dancing Fantasy and Turn Back Time.

formed in 1990, Dancing Fantasy, and Turn Back Time. Cool sound, love that one. Moving the tempo up a touch, Dee Brown, new sound from Dee called Summer Cruise.

The wonderful Dee Brown. Do check out his website, dbrownjazz.com, for more. A wonderful, wonderful guitarist. And that is his brand new single called Summer Groove. Bouncing along to that one quite nicely. Lovely sound. On Just Jazz right now, Mark Mix, M-I-X-X, go figure. 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

Mark Mix, a native of Detroit who grew up enamoured by music and knew at a young age he would eventually get into the industry, and he's doing so well too, performing there with the Street Jazz Cartel and a track called The Source.

just love that. Kem with Boney James and the Joy and Pain remix of Give My Love. 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

ultra blues sounding, so lovely, and a track called Storm. And that is about it for this episode of Just Jazz. So it's been so good being here for the past hour. Hope you've enjoyed the music. I've certainly enjoyed sharing it with you, and I'll be back same time, same place next week right here. Going to leave you this week with Lisa Hilton from the album Extended Daydream, and it's her version of the classic So What. Have yourself a lovely week. My name is Steve Hart. Do check out my website at stevehartmedia.com. I'll see you next time around on Just Jazz.

Hello and welcome to my Blues Cafe with me, Steve James. I've a full hour of the blues lined up for you today. And if you love the blues, then stay tuned for the next hour. I've some great artists coming up. I've got Danny Wilde, Mark Bossard, The Stumble, and Burning Rope, just to name a few. And my artist of the week this week is Dave Thomas from his Bridge Street Blues album. So that all adds up to a lot of blues to fit in 1 hour. So sit back with me, Steve James, and enjoy the ride. And to start the show this week, Danny Wilde's The Viztone Sessions is a 19-track retrospective collection released on May the 1st, 2026 through the Viztone label group. The album mixes live recordings, blues standards, originals, and Americana-style songwriting. Danny Wilde produced the collection herself, with contributions from musicians including her brother, the harmonica player extraordinaire Will Wilde. So from the Viztone Sessions, here is Danny Wilde with a song called Deeper Than Black.

And that was Danny Wilde there with a song called Deeper Than Black. Mark Brossard released Chance Worth Taking, his first full album of original blues songs, making a definitive creative pivot for the Louisiana singer-songwriter. It was released on April the 17th, 2026, via Joe Bonamassa's KTBA Records. The album itself was produced by Joe Bonamassa and Josh Smith, alongside Calvin Turner. This 14-track collection reunites Brossard with Bonamassa, who contributes masterful guitar solos on 10 of the tracks, including three songs co-written with Brossard. So from A Chance Worth Taking, here is Mark Brossard with Trying to Do Right.

Well, that was Mark Bossard there featuring Joe Bonamassa with Trying to Do Right. And one of the regular features on the show is Artist of the Week. And this week it's Dave Thomas from his Bridge Street Blues album. The singer, songwriter, guitarist and lifelong bluesman Dave Thomas stands as a direct link to the golden era of British blues, emerging from the same 1960s explosion that produced icons like John Mayall, Eric Clapton and Peter Green. From his early days with the progressive rock band Blonde on Blonde, his journey has been one of constant improvement. With Bridge Street Blues, Dave Thomas delivers one of the most personal and fully realised recordings of his career. The album was recorded in Ireland in collaboration with master producer and multi-instrumentalist Declan Sinnott. The album is steeped in road-worn wisdom and the enduring pull of the blues. So from Bridge Street Blues, here is my Artist of the Week this week, Dave Thomas, with the title track called, of course, Bridge Street Blues.

And that's Dave Thomas there with Bridge Street Blues. And Dave Thomas is my artist of the week this week, so more from him later on in the show. Altamont Calling is a 2026 blues rock album by the British band The Stumble. It was released on January the 29th and is the band's sixth studio album. The album continues the group's mix of blues, R&B and classic British rock influences, with a strong emphasis on their live band energy. The album captures the raw feel of their stage performances, developed over more than two decades on the UK blues circuit. From Altamont Calling, here is The Stumble with Unnatural.

And that was The Stumble there with a song called Unnatural. And you're listening to The Blues Cafe with me, Steve James. Time now for a regular feature I put in the show each week. It's a something old, something new, maybe borrowed, but always blue. Here we look at a blues tune recorded in the past and then the same song re-recorded more recently by a different artist. The tune this week is called Out of Bad Luck. It was written by Al Benson and was first released by Magic Sam in 1966. Magic Sam was an American blues singer and guitarist. The son of a sharecropper, he followed the blues greats such as Muddy Waters and Howlin' Wolf down the road to Chicago, developing his own place in the Chicago blues scene. In 2017, Magic was posthumously inducted into the Blues Hall of Fame. So here he is. This is Magic Sam with Out of Bad Luck.

That's Magic Sam there with Out of Bad Luck. Blues rock guitarist Walter Trout's album Survivor Blues was released on January the 25th, 2019 on the Provo Records Mascot Label Group. It was Walter Trout's 28th in his long and storied career. It's different in that it doesn't feature any original blues tunes, but it's no ordinary covers album. And on that album happened to be a cover version of Magic Sam's Out of Bad Luck. So here it is for you today, Walter Trout with his version of Out of Bad Luck.

And that's Water Trout there with his version of Out of Bad Luck. And you're listening to the Blues Cafe with me, Steve James. Time now for a weekly feature called Joker in the Pack. This is a regular feature in the show where every week I play you a tune that's not necessarily blues. It's just a song that I love and I want to share with you. This week's Joker is Don't Stand So Close to Me by The Police. It was a hit song by The Police, released in September 1980, as the lead single from their third album, Zenyatta Mondetta. It concerns a teacher who gets involved with a student, which in turn is discovered. So here is The Police with my Joker in the Pack this week. Not a blues song, it's just one I love, and I want to share it with you.

Well, that's the Police there with Don't Stand So Close to Me. And that particular song has been my joker in the pack this week. A song that's not blues. It's just one I love and I wanted to share it with you. So I hope you enjoyed that one with me. Time now for a second song by my artist of the week, Dave Thomas. From Bridge Street Blues, here is Dave Thomas with Gone for Good.

And that was Dave Thomas there with Gone For Good. And Dave Thomas has been my Artist of the Week this week. Chris Chalmers and the Souvenirs is a Northern Irish musical project featuring singer-songwriter Chris Chalmers and Marty Young, who released their debut album Way Back Home in May 2026. Formed with a no-budget, no-studio ethos, they created a rootsy blues-influenced album. Chris Chalmers is also known for his work with the band The 219, which achieved a UK Blues Award nomination, and is bringing a similar rootsy authenticity to the new project. So from Way Back Home, here is Chris Chalmers and the Souvenirs with Two Blue Diamonds.

That's Chris Chalmers and the Souvenirs there with a song called Two Blue Diamonds. Burning Rope are very pleased to announce the release of their second album, Disillusion, which is released on Tuesday, the 26th of May, 2026. Disillusion is the second album from Burning Rope, and Burning Rope is the band formed by two members of the award-winning band Catfish, and those members are Paul Long on keyboards and Adam Pike on bass, and they're joined by guitarist Alex Volsey and drummer Mitch Weaving. Burning Rope were nominees in the Emerging Artist category of the UK Blues Awards 2026. So from Disillusion, here is Burning Rope with Not Guilty.

And that was Burning Rope there with a song called Not Guilty. But looking at the clock, I'm going to have to bring today's show to a close. My name is Steve James and you've been listening to my Blues Cafe. So thank you for joining me for the last hour. It's been my pleasure to bring the blues to you. So have a great week and stay safe. And I'm going to catch you the same time, same place next week for some more great blues. And to play us out of the show today, I've got The Blues Mystery with a song called Back to the Dirty Town. My name is Steve James, and I'll catch you very soon.

studio to tell you about our latest feature here on HBS. 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

0: 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I'm Tony Curry. 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
3: From the Sky News Centre at 1, a 13-year-old girl's become the 17th person to die in open water in the UK in recent days. The teenager got into trouble in the River Wharfe in North Yorkshire yesterday. Further south, an 11-year-old boy is feared drowned in the Don at Mexborough, where locals say it's treacherous.
4: Kids are getting in trouble all the time for jumping in canal.
5: Every year kids are going down playing there, but it's just so dangerous. It's appealing because the water's shallow, but then a little bit further down it plunges really deep, but you can't see that front bridge.
6: Could have been one of my kids.
3: Meanwhile, a woman in her 60s has died after trying to rescue her dog from the sea off Thornton Cleveleys in Lancashire. 16 people have been arrested during Arsenal's Premier League